0: John Chombi here, subbing for new mama Elena. Welcome to Backstage Country. Little Big Town is here with us this week. So, Philip, you and I had a conversation during the album showcase, and you told me something, again, this old school guy loved hearing. The album is pure, no tracks. You guys did it all in the studio with all the instruments in there together.
1: Yeah, real humans.
0: Real humans all together. No one, you know, coming in 10 minutes later and all of that. What got you all on the same page with that one, with that idea?
1: I mean, I think we've always been a band that are purists in our form and interpretation of how we, you know, our filter of music is we love when it's real emotion and you hear some of the frailty or some of the imperfections in music. I think those are the things that are very important and we can't get rid of those. And, you know, going back, listening to some older records that we love, they're not perfect. And so, you know, that's a dying art in a roundabout way. And just the energy of that whole idea of just being together, looking each other in the eye, connecting and creating something all together. It's really a beautiful thing when it comes together like that. And so I think that's what I'm really proud of, is just we were able to do it and stay together and found a home and found a great journey along the way.
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1: Hi, it's Jess, and it's time now for Mitchell's Only Live and Local Color Radar Weather on KMIT. Clear overnight tonight, a low of 50. Tuesday looks beautiful, mostly sunny, less humid, and cooler than it has been, around 72. Overnight, it'll be partly cloudy, low down to 52. Then on Wednesday, a mix of sun and clouds, some showers later in the day, and we're going to see a high around 66. You can get your forecast anytime you need it. 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

it's Kimberly from Little Big Town. Stick around, because we're going to share some new music you're going to love, we hope. The Backstage Breakout single is coming your way in just a few on Backstage Country. 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
1: Yeah, the bond that has been created because simply from the laugh that we've lived together is part of the bond for sure.

0: John Chombi here, subbing for new mama Elena. We're talking with Little Big Town, our host this week on Backstage Country. We've got It's a Dying Art, their brand new album just released last Friday. Okay, so 26 years together?
1: Yes.
2: Somewhere around there.
3: Who's counting?
0: That's longer than lots of marriages.
4: Yeah.
0: I speak from experience. What's your secret, if there is any?
2: Oh. Respect.
3: I was about to say respect.
2: Love. Loving, loving each other.
3: Friendship.
4: Trust.
2: Yeah.
3: Living a lot of life together.
4: Yeah, the bond that has been created because simply from the life that we've lived together is part of the bond, for sure.
3: And seeing from where we started, our journey from then to now, I mean, we've seen a lot of stuff, kids.
0: Yep. Well, a lot of us on this side have had to have known you for a long time, have seen that too, and kind of grown with you.
4: Yeah,
0: it's been an interesting, just interesting to see it from our perspective too.
4: Yeah,
0: how you've grown into who you are, and it's really nice to see.
4: Thank you.
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0: 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Clear overnight tonight, a low of 50. Tuesday looks beautiful, mostly sunny, less humid, and cooler than it has been, around 72. Overnight, it'll be partly cloudy, low down to 52. Then on Wednesday, a mix of sun and clouds, some showers later in the day, and we're going to see a high around 66. You can get your forecast anytime you need it. 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
5: 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If you're ready, we are. I'm Kimberly from this week's host, Little Big Town.
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John Chompy here, subbing for new mama Elena. We're talking with Little Big Town, our host this week on Backstage Country. We've got It's a Dying Art, their brand new album just released last Friday. So you're going to

0: How are you incorporating this album into the tour? Because you have to play your hits, obviously.
1: Yeah.
2: Like, you know, it ties in with the, you know, the sonic picture. The acoustics in these theaters are just incredible. It's a great place to experience music and for people to really, you know, the tour's called
1: For the Art of It.
2: For the Art of It. And so just to appreciate the art in just the building and the architecture alone. But these are the greatest, we feel like some of the best venues to showcase this record and this music and for people to really, you know, tune in and listen.
1: And it'll be a great mix of the new songs and the ones that the fans have loved for years.
0: 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It just seems like this, listening to the album, this would be a perfect place to hear it.
2: That's what we thought too.
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0: Hi, it's Jess, and it's time now for Mitchell's Only Live and Local Color Radar weather on KMIT. Clear overnight tonight, a low of 50. Tuesday looks beautiful, mostly sunny, less humid, and cooler than it has been, around 72. Overnight, it'll be partly cloudy, low down to 52. Then on Wednesday, a mix of sun and clouds, some showers later in the day, and we're going to see a high around 66. You can get your forecast anytime you need it. 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

0: Welcome to Backstage Country. Little Big Town is here with us this week. It's a dying art. It's the title cut. Appears to be a title that covers a lot for you four. Not just music. So tell us how you decided on this one, the title, and make it title cut and all of that.
1: Yeah, It's a Dying Art is the title cut of the record. We feel, you know, with the day and age that we're living in now with all the AI and how everyone is, you know, obsessed with social media and what's going on our phones. And we love the idea of just getting back to the basics, what brought us here, each other, the music, sitting down and looking each other in the eye and truly, you know, connecting with each other. And that is a dying art these days. That is a dying art. Also, real true love that sticks in there when things get really hard. That's also a dying art. So, you know, there's lots of things in the world that would probably just make us all better if we could get back to. And that's what this song is about. I'm Kimberly from Little Big Town, and this is the song we're just talking about from our new album, It's a Dying Art, Dying Art, right here on Backstage Country.
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4: Hi, it's Jess, and it's time now for Mitchell's only live and local color radar weather on KMIT. Clear overnight tonight, a low of 50. Tuesday looks beautiful, mostly sunny, less humid, and cooler than it has been, around 72. Overnight, it'll be partly cloudy, low down to 52. Then on Wednesday, a mix of sun and clouds, some showers later in the day, and we're going to see a high around 66. You can get your forecast anytime you need it. 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
5: 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I'm Philip, and we're your co-hosts all this week. 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
1: You know, those are the things that tie records together, that flow, that ebb and flow through more emotional things.

0: John Chombi here, subbing for new mama Elena. We're talking with Little Big Town, our host this week on Backstage Country. We've got It's a Dying Art, their brand new album just released last Friday. And as I mentioned with the sucker for a song earlier, it seems to be an order to these songs on the album. Is there?
1: Mm-hmm.
2: Absolutely.
3: Very
4: yeah, because they were in a different order for a long time.
3: Yeah.
4: And
3: yeah, sequencing is another part of making a record.
0: Yeah, some people don't really. I mean, I've seen albums come out and you just can't figure out why is this here.
3: We have always been about the importance of sequencing. You know, those are the things that tie records together, that flow, that ebb and flow through more emotional things and leading into things that then are a little lighter.

0: priority is interesting to listen to. And if you go, yeah, that song should come next and that song should come next, maybe you'll get less skips. We don't want to make a record that has skips.
1: It's good to have a vinyl. You know, when you listen to our vinyls, I just put the record on and let it play.
2: Right.
1: You know, until you flip the side.
3: That's all I remember. But again, that makes a lot of sense because, again, you want people to listen to the whole thing.
2: Mm-hmm. Yeah.
4: Coming up next, more with Little Big Town on Backstage Country.
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0: John Chombi here, subbing for new mama Elena. We're talking with Little Big Town, our host this week on Backstage Country. We've got It's a Dying Art, their brand new album just released last Friday. Other than the technology, okay, what seems to be the biggest difference for you from when you got into this, you got together to now?
1: Maybe the way people find the music.
2: Oh, yeah. For sure.
3: How music is consumed.
4: Yeah, it's, you know...
3: Which has been really a steady evolution, really. Uh-huh.
4: It's changing by the day. I mean, now we, as artists, have another job, and our other job is to swim through the muck and mire of social media and try to get someone's attention in a creative way, something that's engaging. And we can only look at it as though it's like television or radio, or, you know, it's this vast sea of our opportunity to speak to our fans, but cutting through the algorithms is very, very difficult. I can't imagine as a new artist how challenging it is for them. And yet at the same time, the way it changes every day, it puts us all on even playing field, but it is a full-time job, you know? You know it.
3: To keep it in front of people.
4: Yeah, just to get out there and go, hey, we'd love for you to listen to our music, you know? And that is it's a big, big part of artistry now.
0: Well, it depends. And again, from my standpoint, I'm looking, you know, I see you guys periodically, you know, on socials. And then I go down the rabbit hole of father's daughters, and then all of a sudden that's all I'm seeing.
2: Father's daughters,
1: your algorithm
0: for like about 6 months. And then back, so that's on top of that, you have to dig in the middle of all that. It's just become such a different, you know, experience that it was 20 some years ago.
4: It's like sometimes I look at my algorithm and I go, why do I only get sharks? Sharks in the ocean.
3: The things you're scared of.
4: So then I have to hold up my phone and be like, puppy dogs. You know, music.
0: I love it.
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1: Hi, it's Jess, and it's time now for Mitchell's Only Live and Local Color Radar weather on KMIT. Clear overnight tonight, a low of 50. Tuesday looks beautiful, mostly sunny, less humid, and cooler than it has been, around 72. Overnight, it'll be partly cloudy, low down to 52. Then on Wednesday, a mix of sun and clouds, some showers later in the day, and we're going to see a high around 66. You can get your forecast anytime you need it. 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
4: 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Hope everything is good with her.
5: She is doing great, and we'll be back by mid-October, thank God, for sure. And it says hi and come back. She also says hi and to come on back when she's here. Are you ready to kick off a brand new hour?
6: Yes. We are. 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

0: John Chombi here, subbing for new mama Elena. We're talking with Little Big Town, our host this week on Backstage Country. We've got It's a Dying Art, their brand new album just released last Friday. Is this something that your fans would expect from Little Big Town, or have you jumped out of the proverbial box a little bit with this?
1: I think it sounds completely like a record that we would make, that the fans would expect from us. It has lots of those flavors of our history and embedded into the production and stuff. And yet, we didn't have a box this time, so we weren't worried about anything. You know, we were like, we can take chances if we want to. We can do whatever we want to do. And

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1: Yeah, that's what I really love about the record, I think, is because you do feel familiarity in moments that are the types of things that we've always loved and the types of songs that we've always gravitated towards. But at the same time, I think it feels new and fresh sonically, just the sparseness, but the way the instrumentation and voices are still in your face.
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1: 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Clear overnight tonight, a low of 50. Tuesday looks beautiful, mostly sunny, less humid, and cooler than it has been, around 72. Overnight, it'll be partly cloudy, low down to 52. Then on Wednesday, a mix of sun and clouds, some showers later in the day, and we're going to see a high around 66. You can get your forecast anytime you need it. 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

Hey, it's Kimberly from Little Big Town. Stick around, because we're going to share some new music you're going to love, we hope. The Backstage Breakout single is coming your way in just a few on Backstage Country.

0: John Chombi here, subbing for new mama Elena. We're talking with Little Big Town, our host this week on Backstage Country. We've got It's a Dying Art, their brand new album just released last Friday. We talked about the theater tour. And then at the end of the theater tour, you're back for year two, is this?
1: Three shows.
2: Second year.
0: And now you're up to three shows at the Ryman Christmas shows.
3: Yeah.
1: Yeah.
4: Ho, ho, ho.
0: Will you have another innkeeper that's a little...
3: A new one
0: that comes out this year?
3: Woo! I don't know.
0: That's a tough one to follow.
3: I know. Innkeeper God.
1: Thank you.
5: Wow.
1: I love that song so much.
3: I love that one too. Yeah. I don't know. I mean, we'd have to get on it now.
1: Yeah, you have to start so early in the process to get that out by Christmas. We may be behind the gun here.
3: Doesn't mean we can't throw a new one in the set, though.
1: That's right. Yeah. That's right. You know, we've always loved Christmas, and last year's Christmas shows were so great. It just... The magic of the Ryman mixed with the magic of Christmas is pretty amazing. And, you know, we were in hopes that at the end of all of that we would get to do it again this year. And it's worked out. And we just love it. It's the best time of year.
4: Freshly flocked Christmas trees.
1: That's right. The smell of pine in the air.
0: It was just being one who witnessed it. It was you walk out of there with the spirit. There's no question.
1: It felt like that to us too. Yeah. We enjoyed it so much.
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1: Hi, it's Jess, and it's time now for Mitchell's Only Live and Local Color Radar weather on KMIT. Clear overnight tonight, a low of 50. Tuesday looks beautiful, mostly sunny, less humid, and cooler than it has been, around 72. Overnight, it'll be partly cloudy, low down to 52. Then on Wednesday, a mix of sun and clouds, some showers later in the day, and we're going to see a high around 66. You can get your forecast anytime you need it. 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

0: What a great first day with Little Big Town here on Backstage Country. I'm John Chambi in for new mama Elena. You guys up for another day of this?
1: Oh, yeah.
2: We wouldn't miss it, John. So much fun hanging out with y'all. We'll be back tomorrow for more stories and songs on our new album, what's happening in our world, and a whole lot more.
0: We cannot wait. Rest up. We'll see y'all back here on tomorrow on Backstage Country.

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5: Hey there. It is John Chombi in for new mama Elena. She's off having her baby girl. Welcome to a brand new week of Backstage Country with a brand new host, or hosts, so to speak. They have earned more than 45 award show nominations, taken home nearly 20 awards, including multiple Grammys, AMAs, People's Choice, CMA, ACM Awards, in addition to an Emmy Award. Last Friday, they just released their 12th studio album. And guys, it has been a minute since you've all been here. So happy you're back. And finally, I get to do this with you.
0: Yeah.
5: Karen, Kimberly, Jimmy, Phillip, Little Big Town.
6: Hi, John. So good to see you.
7: Good to see you, man.
0: It's so good to see you. It has been a while. And we are so happy to be here with you, John. And everybody else listening. And Elena, congrats.
6: Yeah.
0: Oh, my word. We're so happy for you. It's just the best job on earth being a mama. We plan to tell lots of stories behind the cuts from our just released album, It's a Dying Art, and more, not just baby talk.
5: Got to get to, so plenty of time to do it. So Little Big Town is here all week, so let's go.

0: John Chombi here, subbing for new mama Elena. Welcome to Backstage Country. Little Big Town is here with us this week. So, Philip, you and I had a conversation during the album showcase, and you told me something. Again, this old school guy loved hearing. The album is pure, no tracks. You guys did it all in the studio with all the instruments in there together.
1: Yeah, real humans.
0: Real humans all together. No one, coming in 10 minutes later and all of that. What got you all on the same page with that one, with that idea?
1: I mean, I think we've always been a band that are purists in our form and interpretation of how we, our filter of music is we love when it's real emotion and you hear some of the frailty or some of the imperfections in music. I think those are the things that are very important and we can't get rid of those. And going back, listening to some older records that we love, they're not perfect. And so that's a dying art in a longabout way. And just the energy of that whole idea of just being together, looking each other

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10: Hi, it's Jess, and it's time now for Mitchell's only live and local color radar weather on KMIT. Clear overnight tonight, a low of 50. Tuesday looks beautiful, mostly sunny, less humid, and cooler than it has been, around 72. Overnight, it'll be partly cloudy, low down to 52. Then on Wednesday, a mix of sun and clouds, some showers later in the day, and we're going to see a high around 66. You can get your forecast anytime you need it. 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

it's Kimberly from Little Big Town. 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
1: Yeah, the bond that has been created because simply from the laugh that we've lived together is part of the bond, for sure.

0: John Chombi here, subbing for new mama Elena. We're talking with Little Big Town, our host this week on Backstage Country. We've got It's a Dying Art, their brand new album just released last Friday. Okay, so 26 years together?
1: Yes. Yeah, somewhere around there.
2: Who's counting?
0: That's longer than lots of marriages.
3: Yeah.
0: I speak from experience. What's your secret, if there is any?
1: Respect.
2: I was about to say respect.
1: Love. Loving, loving each other.
2: Friendship.
3: Trust.
2: Yeah. Living a lot of life together.
3: Yeah, the bond that has been created because simply from the life that we've lived together is part of the bond, for sure.
2: And seeing from where we started, our journey from then to now, I mean, we've seen a lot of stuff, kids.
0: Yep. Well, a lot of us on this side have had to have known you for a long time, have seen that too, and kind of grown with you.
3: Yeah,
0: and it's been interesting to see it from our perspective too.
3: Yeah,
0: how you've grown into who you are, and it's really nice to see.
3: Thank you.
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0: 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PBC on West Highway 16 in Mitchell.
1: Hi, it's Jess, and it's time now for Mitchell's only live and local color radar weather on KMIT. Clear overnight tonight, a low of 50. Tuesday looks beautiful, mostly sunny, less humid, and cooler than it has been, around 72. Overnight, it'll be partly cloudy, low down to 52. Then on Wednesday, a mix of sun and clouds, some showers later in the day, and we're going to see a high around 66. You can get your forecast anytime you need it. 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
3: Hi, it's Jess, and it's time now for Mitchell's Only Live and Local Color Radar Weather on KMIT. Clear overnight tonight, a low of 50. Tuesday looks beautiful, mostly sunny, less humid, and cooler than it has been, around 72. Overnight, it'll be partly cloudy, low down to 52. Then on Wednesday, a mix of sun and clouds, some showers later in the day, and we're going to see a high around 66. You can get your forecast anytime you need it. 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
1: Hi, it's Jess, and it's time now for Mitchell's Only Live and Local Color Radar weather on KMIT. Clear overnight tonight, a low of 50. Tuesday looks beautiful, mostly sunny, less humid, and cooler than it has been, around 72. Overnight, it'll be partly cloudy, low down to 52. Then on Wednesday, a mix of sun and clouds, some showers later in the day, and we're going to see a high around 66. 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

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Yalla dong school bus kicking up red dust, kicking

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3: Hi, it's Jess, and it's time now for Mitchell's Only Live and Local Color Radar Weather on KMIT. Clear overnight tonight, a low of 50. Tuesday looks beautiful, mostly sunny, less humid, and cooler than it has been, around 72. Overnight, it'll be partly cloudy, low down to 52. Then on Wednesday, a mix of sun and clouds, some showers later in the day, and we're going to see a high around 66. You can get your forecast anytime you need it. 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
1: Hi, it's Jess, and it's time now for Mitchell's only live and local color radar weather on KMIT. Clear overnight tonight, a low of 50. Tuesday looks beautiful, mostly sunny, less humid, and cooler than it has been, around 72. Overnight, it'll be partly cloudy, low down to 52. Then on Wednesday, a mix of sun and clouds, some showers later in the day, and we're going to see a high around 66. You can get your forecast anytime you need it. 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

offered him tickets. I said, you'll see what I mean if you show up tonight. He said, I doubt you'll change my opinion. 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
2: 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I'd be at some party. She'd show up and I'd be walking out. Or across some parking lot, hiding behind her sister. I'd look up and she'd be at the red light beside me in that white Maxima with the sticker on the back. I'd act

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2: Hi, it's Jess, and it's time now for Mitchell's only live and local color radar weather on KMIT. Clear overnight tonight, a low of 50. Tuesday looks beautiful, mostly sunny, less humid, and cooler than it has been, around 72. Overnight, it'll be partly cloudy, low down to 52. Then on Wednesday, a mix of sun and clouds, some showers later in the day, and we're going to see a high around 66. You can get your forecast anytime you need it. 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
1: Yes, and it's time now for Mitchell's Only Live and Local Color Radar weather on KMIT. Clear overnight tonight, a low of 50. Tuesday looks beautiful, mostly sunny, less humid, and cooler than it has been, around 72. Overnight, it'll be partly cloudy, low down to 52. Then on Wednesday, a mix of sun and clouds, some showers later in the day, and we're going to see a high around 66. You can get your forecast anytime you need it. 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

0: 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Yes, birds. The very ones we see and hear every day. 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It all begins with birds. 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
3: 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Clear overnight tonight, a low of 50. Tuesday looks beautiful, mostly sunny, less humid, and cooler than it has been, around 72. Overnight, it'll be partly cloudy, low down to 52. Then on Wednesday, a mix of sun and clouds, some showers later in the day, and we're going to see a high around 66. You can get your forecast anytime you need it. 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
1: Hi, it's Jess, and it's time now for Mitchell's Only Live and Local Color Radar Weather on KMIT. Clear overnight tonight, a low of 50. Tuesday looks beautiful, mostly sunny, less humid, and cooler than it has been, around 72. Overnight, it'll be partly cloudy, low down to 52. Then on Wednesday, a mix of sun and clouds, some showers later in the day, and we're going to see a high around 66. You can get your forecast anytime you need it. 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
9: Hi, it's Jess, and it's time now for Mitchell's Only Live and Local Color Radar Weather on KMIT. Clear overnight tonight, a low of 50. Tuesday looks beautiful, mostly sunny, less humid, and cooler than it has been, around 72. Overnight, it'll be partly cloudy, low down to 52. Then on Wednesday, a mix of sun and clouds, some showers later in the day, and we're going to see a high around 66. 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
1: Hi, it's Jess, and it's time now for Mitchell's only live and local color radar weather on KMIT. Clear overnight tonight, a low of 50. Tuesday looks beautiful, mostly sunny, less humid, and cooler than it has been, around 72. Overnight, it'll be partly cloudy, low down to 52. Then on Wednesday, a mix of sun and clouds, some showers later in the day, and we're going to see a high around 66. You can get your forecast anytime you need it. 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

sunny, less humid, and cooler than it has been, around 72. Overnight, it'll be partly cloudy, low down to 52. Then on Wednesday, a mix of sun and clouds, some showers later in the day, and we're going to see a high around 66. You can get your forecast anytime you need it. 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
2: Hi, it's Jess, and it's time now for Mitchell's Only Live and Local Color Radar weather on KMIT. Clear overnight tonight, a low of 50. Tuesday looks beautiful, mostly sunny, less humid, and cooler than it has been, around 72. Overnight, it'll be partly cloudy, low down to 52. Then on Wednesday, a mix of sun and clouds, some showers later in the day, and we're going to see a high around 66. You can get your forecast anytime you need it. 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

0: Ms. Fernandez, what are those tiny things?
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4: From the Mitchell Now News Desk, I'm Morgan McCarthy. We start on the state level where the U.S. Forest Service says a new wildfire is burning in the Black Hills National Forest. Fire trucks, bulldozers, aircrafts all reporting to the scene of flames. And this as we look at maintenance projects at our national parks and public lands piling up. And tourism leaders say South Dakota is paying the price.
5: The National Parks and Public Lands Legacy Restoration Fund expired last year. It was part of the Great American Outdoors Act passed in 2020 and set aside more than $9 billion for those repairs. Caleb Arsenault with Live Hospitality wants Congress to restore this funding now so visitors keep coming to South Dakota.
6: To me, the issue's super straightforward. It's aging roads, buildings, the utilities, visitor facilities. They all require sustained investment. So deferring that work only increases those future costs and puts visitor access and safety at risk.
5: The National Park Service says Mount Rushmore's repair backlog is about $57 million, and it's around $32 million at Badlands National Park. South Dakota Senator Mike Rounds and Representative Dusty Johnson are co-sponsors of legislation renewing the fund. Senate Majority Leader John Thune, also from South Dakota, supports it as well. House and Senate committees have passed it, and it's now up for floor votes in both chambers. I'm Laura Hatch, reporting.
4: Thank you, Laura, and don't forget those local headlines anytime when you stop at MitchellNow.com. And that's the latest from the MitchellNow.com News Center.
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4: A year ago and a nickel a gallon just since yesterday. Albert Arnett is in Plymouth, Massachusetts.
5: I think it's ridiculously high. Prices should not be this high. It's not affordable.
4: Houthi rebels damaged a Saudi pipeline last week, which will restrict the flow of oil even more. As you've been hearing for days, tech leaders are warning about slowing down the speed of AI development. It turns out most people are scared of it when it comes to their careers.
6: It's a fear that goes back to the Industrial Revolution, machines taking work from people. In 2026, a Gallup poll finds that 27% of us are worried that our jobs will become obsolete because of technology. That's 7% higher than last year's number, nearly double where it was in 2017.
4: That's ABC's Jim Ryan. The U.S. Supreme Court blocked.
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17: Oh, my. Not enough coffee yet in the old gullet. Good morning to you. Anyway, we're going to get this. All right, there we go. Well, we're ready. Hey, it's Mike in the Morning, and it's the CarQuest Morning Show. Good morning to you. Yeah, how's your day starting off? Yeah, there you go. Hey, well, as we work our way through our Tuesday, don't forget we got more chances for you to win with our Cinch Playoff Governor's Cup rodeo tickets coming up the 25th, 26th, and 27th down Sioux Falls. Also, as we work our way through the day, we got to take a look at weather. Well, yeah, sunny today. Beautiful day. High of 72. A little breezy with northwest winds, 15 to 20. Tonight, we're looking at mostly clear sky, lows around 50. Tomorrow, mostly sunny and a high of 70. We're looking at those south winds up to 15, gusting up to 25. Then for Thursday, another 40% chance of showers through the afternoon, mostly cloudy, highs of 75. For Friday, showers likely and possible thunderstorms before noon. It's going to be mostly cloudy with highs around 78. Right now, we're looking outside our weather window. We are 55 in Chamberlain. We've got 58 in Sioux Falls. And right now, Mitchell is at 56. Take a look at our winds. We've got them at 8, gusting up to 18 from the northwest. Hey, our sunrise this morning, in case you're one of those guys and gals that like to know that, 7:11. So, coming up this morning. And we got to kick off your morning. Keith Urban right now. Here you go with Days Go By. It's right here on KMIT. It is the CarQuest Morning Show, and good morning to you.

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1: Sorry, y'all. My mama called me. I'll be right back. Hello?
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0: Thomas Rhett, along with Morgan Wallen. There you go, with Mama's House right here on KMIT. And good morning to you on the CarQuest Morning Show. We're working our way through your morning. You know, harvest time is coming up. And with that in mind, well, we want to remind you, we are proud to be in the full swing with helping you with your hard work. 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Hey, we're continuing through your morning, and we've got, I like this song, I really do, Cody Johnson, Horseback, coming up for you and more. It's all right around the corner, right here on KMIT.
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He's a ranch hand in a pinch, man. Hotter than the red on a cattle brand. Cause she's a gold digger with a quick trigger. A cast iron skillet swing.

horseback. Now he's a buckskin, 15 hands, 5-time team road champion,

There you go with Phone, Keys, Wallet. It is Lainey Wilson right here on KMIT. It is the CarQuest Morning Show. See, I got some coffee in me now. Now my voice is a little better. Better to me, at least. Hey, as we work our way through your morning, good morning to you. We've got great music on the way with Morgan Wallen and more. Also, got to keep you up to date what's happening locally from MitchellNow.com. Don't forget, Dakota Wesleyan is hosting A Starry Night. Now, Dakota.

0: Western University participating in NASA's International Observe the Moon Night coming up on Saturday from 7 p.m. until 8:30 p.m. Now, telescopes will be set up at the Corrigan Health Science Center right there on the DW campus, and you can stop on by and visit the check out the lunar landmarks and Apollo landing sites. Children's activities and the planetarium presentation on lunar rocks is also planned. And it's free and open to the public. I've gone to some of these events. They are fantastic. And we thank our science department for putting those on over at Dakota Wesleyan. And yeah, they'll have everything set up for you. So just come on out and check out another great starry night with Dakota Wesleyan. Hey, as we work our way through your morning, more great music coming up for you next. We got your weather details on the way as well.
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Well, we're taking a look outside the weather window. We're 55 in Chamberlain, Huron at 55, 56 right now in Mitchell. And coming up for you, well, we'll have your ag news and your updates and closing markets from yesterday. Also on the ag news, rail costs are hitting grain farmers pretty hard at harvest time. We got the details on the way right now. Morgan Wallen.

0: There you go with Country, and she knows it. It's Luke Bryan right here on KMIT, and it is the CarQuest Morning Show. Our good friends at CarQuest, they get you going every single day, because without your car, it's a little more difficult to get to where you need to be, right? Either work or anywhere else. Well, with that in mind, don't forget to start your car off right, or start your day off right, with a good start from Die Hard Battery. You can get your Die Hard Battery selection right there at CarQuest in Mitchell. 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Hey, working our way through your morning, and we've got your closing grain bids from yesterday, your closing markets from the Farmers Trading Company. As we said earlier on the Ag News, this is becoming an important upper Midwest story. USDA data shows that the average fuel surcharge on grain shipments has jumped 153% from last year. Now, reaching 48 cents per rail car mile, fuel surcharges now account for about 11% of the rail transportation costs for corn and soybeans, compared with 5% last year. Those added freight costs can translate into weaker local basis and lower cash bids for producers. We keep you up to date with your Ag News here at KMIT, also from MitchellNow.com. And we got the Farmers Trading Company. They're coming up next.
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3: Hello, everyone. This is Connor Brockhouse with the Farmers Trading Company, bringing you a market recap review for Monday the 14th here. Looking at the grain markets first, looks like it was a fairly quiet start to the week here for the grain markets. Corn and beans on the plus side here. Corn up 2 to 3 cents there with December at 5.33 and a quarter. Soybeans, we were 7 to about 10 cents higher there with November at 13.04 and a quarter at the close. Bean oil contract 46 points higher, 69.65. Meal contract $3.40 higher, 3.50.20. Oats contract 14 pennies higher, 393 futures. And the wheat market looks like it was trading in the red today, down about 3 cents in Chicago, 722. KC down about 6 pennies at 792 and a half. Like I said, just a quiet trade today. Corn and beans mostly on the plus side. We did see a pretty good dip in that wheat market and in that corn market mid-session. There was some headlines out. Looks like Ukraine not planning on having any attacks on any grain facilities or energy facilities in Russia in the near term. They came out and said that they're trying to work on some sort of peace deal there. So that sold us off pretty good, but corn able to come back and finish on the plus side, so you like to see that. And here, market feels pretty stable. Feels like we kind of consolidated on some support areas on that bean oil contract as well as the soybean contract. So look for maybe some upside recovery tomorrow, but time will tell there. Looking over at the livestock markets, cattle markets started the week very strong here. Feeder cattle, we were about 280 to about 575 higher there, with the September's at 343.57 at the close here. Looking at the cash index today, very impressive jump there, $10.49 higher, 341.71 was the number. Live cattle, they were 230 to about $3 higher there, with October's at 222.25, and the D's is at 225.15 at the close here. Cutout values today, choice up $2.71, 378.65, select up $1.08 to 354.21. Cattle complex continuing to feel healthy in here. Looks like cash market started moving back in the right direction last week, both on the fat side of things and feeder side of things here. So it looks like we've got the futures following suit here, and right now everything feels a little bit more on the healthy side of things. Still a little concerned with some drops in the open interest, both in the feeders and fat cattle, especially in that feeder cattle market here over the last month. So something to keep in mind here, that maybe this is a little bit of a short covering rally, but time will tell how that all plays out. Looking over at the hog market now, it looks like an ugly trade there. We were $1.40 to about $2 lower, with the front month October 79.60 today, and the December's at 71.25 at the close. Energy markets on the plus side most of the day here, but backed up pretty good into the settle here. We were $1.34 higher on crude oil, 101.39. Diesel market about fractionally higher, 4.96 futures. Gasoline market penny higher, 3.31 futures. Stock market showed Dow Jones down 114 points right now, 52,458. U.S. dollar up 28 points, 99.13. Gold market down $57 an ounce to $4,352 an ounce. And the silver market $1.05 lower, 64.13. That's going to do it for this market update. If we could be of any further assistance to you, give us a call at Farmers Trading, our number 605-996-6500.
4: 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It is time now for your local market updates from the elevators across the KMIT region and your closing grain bids from your Monday. We'll start off with the Farmers Alliance of Mitchell. Their corn closed at 465, soybeans at 1259, and winter wheat at 678. Farmers Alliance of Corsica's corn closed at 463, soybeans at 1249, and winter wheat at 663. Dakota Plains Ag Center of Tripp's corn closed at 478 and soybeans at 1254. Poet Research Center's corn closed at 471 Agtegra of Alpena's corn closed at $4.56.

0: soybeans at $12.39, winter wheat at $6.97, and spring wheat at $6.51. NuGen Energy of Marion's corn closed at $4.71. Kaler Grains corn closed at $4.65, soybeans at $12.44, and winter wheat at $6.95. Barkston Grain and Feed, their corn closed at $4.65, soybeans at $12.54, and winter wheat at $6.95. Cargill Agorizons of Emery's corn closed at $4.78, soybeans at $12.54. And final was Poet Mitchell and their corn closing at $4.73. And that's a rundown of your local market updates from the elevators across the KMIT region and your closing grain bids from your Monday.
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3: From the Mitchell Now News Desk, I'm Morgan McCarthy. We start locally when it comes to tax relief. Davidson County residents will soon get a closer look at a new option for providing some of that property tax relief and how it could affect what you pay in sales tax. County commissioners will hold a special meeting coming up September 22nd on a new state law allowing counties to impose up to a half-cent sales tax. Here in Davidson County, revenue from such a tax would be used to reduce the county portion of property taxes on owner-occupied homes. It would not reduce the other portion of your property tax bill. The county's not yet adopted the additional sales tax, but commissioners are currently considering the option. And because of that, representatives from the State Department of Revenue will be available to answer your questions. That meeting, again, will be at the Davidson County Fairgrounds coming up September 22nd. Details online, MitchellNow.com. Well, the group that wants to raise awareness about how South Dakota spends its share of federal rural health transformation program funds is letting you know about the push. Jace Woodward is with United Today, Stronger Tomorrow, and works in healthcare by scheduling appointments at a local clinic, and he says clinics closing across South Dakota means people have to travel longer distances for care. He calls the federal program a band-aid that really just pushes the hurt down the road.
4: This money was a great investment, but all the money doesn't actually get any new patients in the doors. Anyone who's avoided care due to cost before is still going to feel the same tomorrow, even after this money. This money was a great investment, but all the money doesn't actually get any new patients in the doors. Anyone who's avoided care due to cost before is still going to feel the same tomorrow, even after this money is spent.
3: South Dakota has already awarded nearly $122 million this year. And that's the latest from the MitchellNow.com News Center.

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0: homes could see a more than 30% increase in their bills this season as the war with Iran drives up prices. Families using electricity for heat could pay 9% more.
1: GasBuddy says the national average for a gallon of regular, right around $4.31 a gallon, nearly $1.20 higher than 1 year ago. For the first time, the U.S. government is confirming it has put weapons in space. The Secretary of the Air Force is saying

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Good morning, T. Here in your 7 o'clock hour. We got our sun rising at 7:11, just moments from now. And as we work our way through your day, we'll take a look at your Central Electric weather. Sunny today, a high of 72, northwest winds about 15 to 20 through the afternoon. Tonight, it's going to be mostly clear sky with lows around 50. Now, take a look at Wednesday. We're looking at mostly sunny, highs around 70. Southeast winds up to 15, gusting up to 25. Now, Thursday, we're looking at a 40% chance of some showers through the afternoon. Going to be cloudy. Highs of 75 with light east winds. And then for Friday, well, we've got like a 70% chance of showers and possible thunderstorms through the morning up until noon. It's going to be cloudy and highs around 78. Weather details 24/7. 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And right now we are at 59 already in Yankton, 55 right now in Chamberlain, 56 in Mitchell. We've got those northwest winds at 8, gusting up to 16. And as we move through your morning, we got your first look at sports brought to you by Sodak Sports coming up right now. Tim McGraw, Don't Take the Girl. It's right here on 105.9 KMIT. We are the CarQuest Morning Show.

0: There you go with Dan and Shay and Say So right here on KMIT. And good morning to you. Sun rising, and we are ready to go for a Tuesday as we work our way through it. Thanks for keeping us on your radio. Of course, more football last night. That was fantastic. And we have that overlap period right now between baseball and football. It's that time of season. And well, now that the NFL season's back, baseball playoffs coming up, of course, we have to go back to that classic from George Carlin to remind us about the difference between the two.
1: Baseball is played on a diamond in a park, the baseball park.
2: Football is played on a gridiron in a stadium, sometimes called Soldier Field or War Memorial Stadium.
1: Baseball begins in the spring, the season of new life.
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1: 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Who's up? Are you up? I'm not up. 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
1: In baseball, you make an error.
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2: From the MitchellNow.com sports desk, I'm Mike Kelly with your Tuesday morning sports update. Well, for the Mitchell Colonels in football, Mitchell is now 2-1 after demolishing Douglas 69-0 in the Colonel Bowl on Saturday. The Colonels have now scored 124 points through three games. Next up is a road game against Aberdeen Central on Friday at 7 p.m. Aberdeen Central enters the week at 0-3. That game will be on Pure Oldies 103.5, pureoldies1035.com, and on the Mitchell Now app. Mitchell soccer continues today. Both varsity teams travel to Harrisburg. The Mitchell boys, who are 2-4-1, play at 4 o'clock, while the girls play at 6. The boys' most recent results were a 3-3 tie at Vermillion. In volleyball, Mitchell fell to Watertown 3-0 Saturday and are now 2-7. The Colonels are off tonight with their next varsity match scheduled for Tuesday, September 22nd at Brookings at 6:30 p.m. Dakota Wesleyan football picked up a strong GPAC road win on Saturday, beating Waldorf 40-21 in Forest City. Tigers improved to 2-1 overall and 2-0 in the GPAC, their first 2-0 conference start in 11 years. Dakota Wesleyan forced 5 Waldorf turnovers and led 40-7 during the fourth quarter. Quarterback Jed Jensen threw for 253 yards. Next up, Dakota Wesleyan hosts Briarcliff on Saturday, September 19th at 1 p.m. at Joe Quinnell Field in Mitchell. That game on KMIT, KMIT.com, and on the Mitchell Now app with the voice of the Tigers, Rod Pattison, doing the play-by-play. SDSU bounced back in a very big way on Saturday. The Jackrabbits hammered New Haven 57-14 in the Beef Bowl to improve to 2-1. SDSU erupted for 33 points in the second quarter and scored 47 points over a 16-minute stretch spanning the second and third

0: at 9 p.m. Central on CBS Sports Network. Dakota State rolled over Nebraska Wesleyan 52-0 Saturday night in Madison. The Trojans improved to 2-1, scoring 17 in the first quarter and another 21 in the second while pitching the shutout. Next up, Dakota State hosts Arizona Christian Saturday at 1 o'clock in Madison. The Twins lost to the Yankees 8-3 Monday night at Target Field, dropping Minnesota to 70-80. New York scored six times in the eighth inning, including a three-run Aaron Judge homer, and clinched the postseason berth with the victory. Emmanuel Rodriguez had two-run triple for Minnesota, and Josh Bell homered. Tonight, the Yankees and Twins will be back at it at 6:40 p.m. Central Time, and the series continues Wednesday afternoon before Minnesota heads off to Anaheim to face the Angels on Thursday. The final game of the opening week of the NFL was last night, and Kansas City beat Denver 31-10. Patrick Mahomes threw two touchdown passes, while Kenneth Walker ran for 173 yards and a touchdown. And a reminder of this week's Mitchell's Quarterback Club. This week's special guests will be Matt Graves of Parkston Football and Ryan Skluzak of Kimball White Lake Football. Plus, Mitchell and Dakota Wesleyan coaches will speak as well. The Mitchell Quarterback Club doors will open at 5:30 p.m. and speakers will start at 6:30 p.m. at Bradley's Pub, downtown Mitchell, next to the Corn Palace. From the MitchellNow.com Sports Desk, this has been Mike Kelly with your sports update for your Tuesday.
1: Hey, my name is Dan Harrington. I listen to KMIT every day on the way to work.

There you go with Holy Smokes. It is Bailey Zimmerman right here on KMIT. It is the CarQuest Morning Show. Good morning to you. Hey, no matter what you need from CarQuest, they are the most knowledgeable staff in town. They don't leave you hanging, and they don't make you buy everything when you just need a few things. Here's the deal. 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They will get you set up with what you need for whatever DIY project you have. CarQuest, they've got the hydraulic hoses, the batteries, the filters, also lubricants, hydraulic hoses, I said that, and more, and all the tools to get the job done as well. 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It's CarQuest on North Main Street. You know, I was talking to Andrew Streff from the Farmers Trading Company. His family farm has got that really cool corn maze going on, and this weekend is the final weekend. And I'll tell you what, you might want to check that out with the entire family. And what are we looking at, by the way, for Saturday? Saturday? Well, Saturday we're looking for partly cloudy and highs of 72. Now, you tell me that's not a good day to take the family out for a little corn maze action. I think I would be right there. They're celebrating America's 250th anniversary with patriotic twist on the annual corn maze. Now, the Streff Family Corn Maze, located at 25133 440th Avenue near Salem, it's open for this coming weekend. It was last weekend, too. Of course, we're talking about the 19th and 20th from noon until 7. Great family event. You can go down out there and check it all out and have a little fun with the corn maze on what is a beautiful day as well. So check it on out. And if you need more details, and including, of course, the directions and more, you can all check it out at MitchellNow.com. We've got it there on the news sites. Also, don't forget that all the proceeds going to the Salem City Park for improvements and amenities for the families.

0: throughout the community can enjoy. 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Speaking about weather for Saturday and between now and then, we got the full weather details coming up for you.
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6: 105.9 KMIT. We're looking at our forecast details. The sun is rising. The few clouds we have are starting to part a little bit. We're going to become sunny today and highs of 72. Northwest winds about 15 to 20 at their max. Now tonight, a beautiful night, low around 50 and mostly clear sky. Then for Wednesday, sunny and high around 70. A little more breezy with southeast winds up to 15, gusting up to 25. Now, Thursday, a 40% chance of showers through the afternoon, looking at a cloudy day and highs of 75. Friday, we said showers are likely, possibly thunderstorms before noon. We're going to be cloudy and highs around 78. And as we said earlier about Saturday, going to be partly cloudy and highs around 72. Weather details 24/7. 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And right now, looking outside our weather window, we're at 56 in Sioux Falls, 54 in Winter, 56 right now in Mitchell. We've got those northwest winds at 8. We've got them gusting up to 15. And we keep you up to date with the weather here at KMIT. 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

0: Thomas Rhett, and it goes like this right here on KMIT. It is the CarQuest Morning Show. Good morning to you. We're on the backside of your 7 o'clock hour. We do have your birthdays and anniversaries coming up for you right around the corner, brought to you by Blarney's Sports Bar and Grill. And also, well, you know, we talked about the movie box office yesterday, and, well, the Practical Magic 2 took over the box office, beating out, that would be Spider-Man. For the number one spot. Believe it or not, that, of course, sequel that took 20 years to make, doing pretty well, along with Sandra Bullock and Nicole Kidman returning as the Owen sisters. Spider-Man is changing the all-time domestic records. Now, it has made approximately $395.2 million in North America. And, of course, it has made even more overseas and becoming one of the biggest movies of all time. The next James Bond movie now has a script. Now, if you're a fan of Peaky Blinders, creator Steve Knight says he's completed the first draft of the next 007 screenplay. The new Bond remains without a publicly announced star or release date. The biggest unanswered questions remain, who will replace Daniel Craig? I'm still saying Idris Elba. I love that idea myself, but we'll see. We'll see what happens with that. And I didn't know we needed this, but we're getting it. The Rocky origin story is getting strong buzz. Peter Farrelly's I Play Rocky, starring Anthony Apatalo as a young Sylvester Stallone, has emerged as one of the crowd pleasers at the Toronto International Film Festival. I mean, are they going to have Rocky babies soon? I really didn't mean young Rocky. Okay, well, there you go, I guess. Got to make sure that Sylvester Stallone stays up on rent, I guess. But there we go. Hey, as we roll through, thanks for keeping us on your radio. We've got more great music before we get to your birthdays. We got that with Megan Maroney, Kenny Chesney, and more all coming up.
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birthday, happy birthday to you. Birthdays and anniversaries for this Tuesday right here on KMIT. And as we take a look at them, they're all brought to you by Blarney's Sports Bar and Grill. Blarney's has always got something going on good for you for all your sports and more. 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Well, they got the free coffee with their breakfast meal, breakfast from 7 a.m. until 11 a.m. They've got the taco with the fried bread, taco meat, lettuce, also tomato, black olives, and jalapenos special for $11. And that goes from 11 till 2. And then from 5 until 10, it's the $2 off the Smash Burgers, all at Blarney's Sports Bar and Grill. Hey, we're taking a look at our national birthdays for you real quick. Tommy Lee Jones.

from The Fugitive, Men in Black, No Country for Old Men, and much more. He is celebrating his 80th birthday today. Also looking at Oliver Stone, three-time Academy Award-winning filmmaker. Credits like Platoon, Born on the 4th of July, Wall Street, JFK, Natural Born Killers, and many more. Celebrating that big 8-0 today as well. Dan Marino was once the GOAT. That's right. Pro Football Hall of Fame quarterback. Spent his entire 17th-season NFL career with the Miami Dolphins. Also looking at Josh Charles, known for The Good Wife, Sports Night, Dead Poets Society. He is also celebrating a birthday today. He's 55. Jimmy Carr, British-Irish comedian, famous for his rapid-fire one-liners. He is celebrating his 54th birthday. And the man who just looks better than anybody else at age 49, Tom Hardy. Of course, Mad Max Fury Road, Dark Knight Rises, Inception, Revenant, Peaky Blinders, the Venom films, and much more. He's always working. He is 49 today. Dave Annabelle. I did not have to look it up and see which one. He is from Brothers and Sisters. Also Yellowstone and Special Ops Lioness. My wife's been watching that lately. It's a good show. He is celebrating his 47th birthday. Prince Harry, the Duke of Sussex, the younger son of Charles III, and the late Princess Diana. Of course, Harry served in the British Army, including two tours in Afghanistan, found at the Invictus Games for wounded and injured service personnel. Also, that's it for the national birthdays. Let's talk about you for a moment. Let's talk about Stephanie Donahue. Stephanie, happy birthday to you today. Also looking at Graham Schrader. Is it Schrader or Schroeder? Celebrating a birthday today. Well, either one is good. And also looking at birthdays today for Patty Wood. Patty Wood celebrating a birthday today. We also got birthdays on the list today for Dale. No, is that Dale? I was going to jump ahead to October. Dale? I was going to throw your name out early, but we'll hold that off until October. How about for Norville and Twyla Dykstra celebrating their anniversary today? And a big long list here real quick. Jeff Osmus celebrating a birthday today. Wayne Willman with a birthday today. Nellie Boucher is celebrating a birthday today as well. Rosie and Daryl Jensen celebrating their anniversary. We got John and Melissa Palmer with a great anniversary today. Carol and Dennis Graves of, I believe that's Mount Vernon, right? Or Mitchell, of Mitchell, celebrating anniversary today. We've got Marty and Tambi Warmstead celebrating the big 2-5 today, 25 great years. Carol Schnabel celebrating a birthday today. Also looking at Grandma Dorothy Montefering celebrating the big 7-9 today, and happy birthday to you. And we got to go looking around on our list today and see who's going to get themselves a lunch break today from our friends right there at Blarney's. And today it looks like it's going to be, let's make it Dorothy Montefering today. She gets a shout out from Gary the Screaming Goat. And for everybody else, of course, remember, if you want to be on the birthday list with anniversaries and more, you can always email us, Mike@KMIT.com. That's Mike@KMIT.com.

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6: From the Mitchell Now News Desk, I'm Morgan McCarthy. Well, those temperatures are coming down and fall is getting closer. And here, homeowners, you may want to use the remaining warmer days to get your homes ready for what we know is coming this winter, as it always does. Well, September is a good time to test that furnace, check the filter, and also inspect doors and windows for any gaps or damaged weather stripping. Outside, homeowners can begin cleaning gutters, checking exterior faucets and plumbing, putting away seasonal equipment as our temperatures begin to fall. And also a good time to look for any damaged tree branches around your home or garage, test those smoke and carbon monoxide alarms before heating systems are being used regularly. And you can get a little fall refresher. Don't tackle everything at once, but maybe start that fall checklist. Make future you very happy. Give yourself a runway for any repairs you may need to make before winter. MitchellNow.com. In headlines that take us to the state level, 9 new South Dakota Highway Patrol troopers are officially on the job. The troopers graduated during a ceremony in Pierre after completing their training, and Governor Larry Roden congratulated the class and thanked them for choosing a career in public service. Colonel Casey Collins also connected their graduation to the 25th anniversary of 9/11 recently, saying the day underscored the responsibility of those who serve. And South Dakota is honoring American service members who never made it home. The efforts continue with Governor Larry Roden proclaiming September 18th as POW/MIA Recognition Day. The state says 349 South Dakota service members remain unaccounted for, including 308 from World War II alone. Residents, you're encouraged to attend local ceremonies and display the POW/MIA flag. And that's the latest from the MitchellNow.com News Center.

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0: at St. Martin's Lutheran Church in Alexandria. Bearer will be at St. Michael's Catholic Cemetery in Sioux Falls. Visitation will be Monday from 5 until 7 p.m. at the church, with arrangements by the Bittner Funeral Chapel. Dwayne Ed Cundy, age 88, of Mitchell, passed away on Saturday, September 12, 2026, at Dotary Hospice House in Sioux Falls. Funeral services will be at 10:30 a.m. Friday, September 18th, at Trinity Lutheran Church in Mitchell. Burial will be at Servicemen's Memorial Cemetery in Mitchell. Visitation will be Thursday from 5 until 7 p.m. at the Bittner Funeral Chapel. Luann Willman, age 68, of Ames, Iowa, passed away peacefully Saturday, September 12, 2026, at her sister's home in Sioux Falls. Funeral services will be at 3 p.m. Friday, September 18th, at Heritage Funeral Home in Sioux Falls, with visitation 1 hour prior. A celebration of life will be held at a later date in Ames, Iowa. Donna Kuiper, age 91, of Plankton, passed away on Friday, September 11th, 2026, at Aurora Brule Nursing Home in White Lake. Funeral services will be at 11 a.m. Saturday, September 19th, at Aurora Reformed Church in Aurora Center, with visitation 1 hour prior. Burial will be at Aurora Center Cemetery. Arrangements by the Bittner Funeral Chapel. Marlene Graves, age 86, of Mitchell, passed away Wednesday, September 9th, 2026, at Avera Brady Health and Rehab in Mitchell. Funeral services will be at 11 a.m. Tuesday, September 15th, at the Bittner Funeral Chapel, with a visitation 1 hour prior. Burial will be at Green Hill Cemetery in Alexandria. Janice Eggers, age 77, went to her heavenly home on Friday, September 11th, 2026, at her home near Corsica under hospice care and surrounded by her family. Funeral Mass will be Thursday, September 17th at 10:30 a.m. at St. Paul the Apostle Catholic Church in Armour. Visitation will be Wednesday, September 16th from 5 until 7 p.m. with a 7 p.m. prayer service at St. Paul the Apostle Catholic Church in Armour. Arrangements by the Kane Brothers Funeral Home in Armour. Joseph Joe Eugene Morrison, age 79, went to his heavenly home on Wednesday, September 9th, 2026, at his home under hospice care, surrounded by family. Funeral services will be held on Saturday, September 19th at 10:30 a.m. at Armour Community Church in Armour. Interment will take place at Pleasant Ridge Cemetery following the service. Following the burial, the family and friends are invited to a time of food and fellowship at the Blue Moon Bar in Armour. Visitation will be on Friday, September 18th from 5 until 7 p.m. with a 6:30 p.m. prayer service at the Armour Community Church. In lieu of flowers or memorials, please give to your local church. Francis Fran L. Mechtenberg, 96, went to his heavenly home Wednesday, September 9th, 2026, at Avera Borman Manor in Parkston. Funeral Mass will be Wednesday, September 16th at 10:30 a.m. at Sacred Heart Catholic Church in Parkston. Visitation will be Tuesday, September 15th from 5 until 7 p.m. with a 7 p.m. prayer service at Sacred Heart Catholic Church in Parkston. Arrangements by the Kane Brothers Funeral Home in Parkston. Charlie L. Keller, age 74, of Weston and Springs, passed away on Tuesday, September 8, 2026, at Avera McKinnon Hospital in Sioux Falls. Funeral services will be at 10 a.m. Monday, September 14th, at the Foothills Bible Fellowship Church, with the Reverend Don Grubbs officiating. Burial will follow at Hope Cemetery, Weston and Springs. Visitation from 4 until 6 p.m. Sunday, September 13th, at the church, with a prayer service immediately to follow. Arrangements by the Nuremberg Basham Funeral Service.
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2: Average of $4.31 a gallon, according to Gas Buddy, ABC's Lana Moise.
3: Iran-backed Houthi rebels firing at a crucial Saudi oil pipeline in the Red Sea, driving up oil prices globally. Officials now say it could take weeks to repair the damage, which will restrict the flow of oil even more. President Trump has tried to temper Americans' concerns.
4: Everything will work out just fine. All gonna work out fine.
3: Blaming the rising cost of diesel on the Russia-Ukraine war, not Iran.
2: The Supreme Court turns back the president's push to limit mail-in voting this year, upholding a lower court ruling, freezing his executive order. The Air Force Secretary confirming for the first time the U.S. has put weapons in

0: space, no.
1: 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Well, we are getting more and more of the sun out for today. We're going to be sunny. Highs of only 72. Our northwest winds about 15 to 20 throughout the day. Now, for tonight, we're looking at mostly clear sky and lows around 50. Wednesday, mostly sunny, highs around 70. With southeast winds up to 15. It'll be gusting up to 25. And we're with a little bit of rain for Thursday. Got a 40% chance of showers throughout the day. Looking at cloudy and highs around 75. Light east winds. Now, Friday, we're looking at the morning at a 70% chance of showers and maybe some thunderstorms in the morning up until noon. Going to be cloudy throughout the day. Highs of only 78. Weather details 24/7. 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And we've got those winds right now at 8 from the northwest, gusting up to around 16. Hey, we've also got your sports on the way once again. We'll take a look at your Sodak sports details and more. And another chance for you to win. And, of course, for the Cinch Playoff Rodeo down in Sioux Falls. We got that chance coming up with our KMIT ticket window. In the meantime, between time, Country Gold with John Michael Montgomery. And I can love you like that. It's right here on KMIT on the CarQuest Morning Show.

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0: There you go with Lauren Alania right here on KMIT. It is the CarQuest Morning Show, running the phones. Hello, who's this?
1: This is Ellen.
0: Hi, Ellen. How are you today?
1: I'm good. How are you?
0: Well, I'm pretty good, and I'm going to make it even better for you. You are a big old winner. I mean, of course, you heard the ticket window open up, and you got yourself a pair of tickets for the Cinch Playoffs Governor's Cup Rodeo going down in Sioux Falls at the Denny. Not a bad seat in the house.
1: Perfect. Thank you.
0: No problem. Now, I got you tickets for, let's see, the Sunday performance. Now, we're talking about great stuff as everybody's getting ready for the National Finals Rodeo. The saddle bronc riding, they've got bareback, team roping, barrel racing, steer wrestling, and much more. And a lot of money up for grabs for this final big rodeo. And I got you tickets. How about that? Where are you calling from today?
1: Plankton.
0: Hey, well, thank you for keeping us on your radio in Plankton. What station's making you a winner?
1: KMIT.
0: Everybody else, keep listening. I got more chances for you to win rodeo tickets right here on KMIT coming up.
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1: From the MitchellNow.com sports desk, I'm Mike Kelly with your Tuesday morning sports update. Well, for the Mitchell Colonels in football, Mitchell is now 2-1 after demolishing Douglas 69-0 in the Colonel Bowl on Saturday. The Colonels have now scored 124 points through three games. Next up is a road game against Aberdeen Central on Friday at 7 p.m. Aberdeen Central enters the week at 0-3. That game will be on Pure Oldies 103.5, pureoldies1035.com, and on the Mitchell Now app. Mitchell soccer continues today. Both varsity teams travel to Harrisburg. The Mitchell boys, who are 2-4-1, play at 4 o'clock, while the girls play at 6. The boys' most recent results were a 3-3 tie at Vermillion. In volleyball, Mitchell fell to Watertown 3-0 Saturday and are now 2-7. The Colonels are off tonight with their next varsity match scheduled for Tuesday, September 22nd at Brookings at 6:30 p.m. Dakota Wesleyan football picked up a strong GPAC road win on Saturday, beating Waldorf 40-21 in Forest City. Tigers improved to 2-1 overall and 2-0 in the GPAC, their first 2-0 conference start in 11 years. Dakota Wesleyan forced 5 Waldorf turnovers and led 40-7 during the fourth quarter. Quarterback Jed Jensen threw for 253 yards. Next up, Dakota Wesleyan hosts Briarcliff on Saturday, September 19th at 1 p.m. at Joe Quinnell Field in Mitchell. That game on KMIT, KMIT.com, and on the Mitchell Now app with the voice of the Tigers, Rod Pattison, doing the play-by-play. SDSU bounced back in a very big way on Saturday. The Jackrabbits hammered New Haven 57-14 in the Beef Bowl to improve to 2-1. SDSU erupted for 33 points in the second quarter and scored 47 points over a 16-minute stretch spanning the second and third quarters. SDSU opens Missouri Valley Football Conference play against Youngstown State Saturday at 6 p.m. in Brookings. That game is scheduled for Midco Sports and ESPN+. University of South Dakota remains perfect at 3-0 after beating Eastern Washington 41-23 Saturday in Vermillion. Charles Peer Jr., he rushed for 138 yards and passed the 2,000-yard career rushing mark. Now comes a much bigger test. The Coyotes visit Boise State Saturday at 9 p.m. Central on CBS Sports Network. Dakota State rolled over Nebraska Wesleyan 52-0 Saturday night in Madison. The Trojans improved to 2-1, scoring 17 in the first quarter and another 21 in the second while pitching the shutout. Next up, Dakota State hosts Arizona Christian Saturday at 1 o'clock in Madison. The Twins lost to the Yankees 8-3 Monday night at Target Field, dropping Minnesota to 70-80. New York scored 6 times in the 8th inning, including a 3-run Aaron Judge homer, and clinched the postseason berth with the victory. Emmanuel Rodriguez had 2-run triple for Minnesota, and Josh Bell homered. Tonight, the Yankees and Twins will be back at it at 6:40 p.m. Central Time, and the series continues Wednesday afternoon before Minnesota heads off to Anaheim to face the Angels on Thursday. The final game of the opening week of the NFL was last night, and Kansas City beat Denver 31-10. Patrick Mahomes threw 2 touchdown passes, while Kenneth Walker ran for 173 yards and a touchdown. And a reminder of this week's Mitchell's Quarterback Club. This week's special guests will be Matt Graves of Parkston Football and Ryan Skluzak of Kimball White Lake Football. Plus, Mitchell and Dakota Wesleyan coaches will speak as well. The Mitchell Quarterback Club doors will open at 5:30 p.m. and speakers will start at 6:30 p.m. at Bradley's Pub, downtown Mitchell, next to the Corn Palace. From the MitchellNow.com sports desk, this has been Mike Kelly with your sports update for your Tuesday.
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0: This has been a test of the emergency alert system. If this had been an actual emergency, the tones you just heard would have been followed by official news and emergency instructions. KMIT serves the Huron Operational Area. This concludes this test of the emergency alert system.
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let your boys be country. 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There you go with Jason Aldean right here on KMIT. It is the CarQuest Morning Show, and good morning to you on this sunny day as we work our way through it. And our good friends at CarQuest, you can shop CarQuest on North Main Street because there's no other parts store in Mitchell that is owned and operated by a person who lives and works right here, right behind the counter. That's Chad, his son, the rest of the family, and friends. They're all right there. Make sure you stop in, get the parts and tools you need at CarQuest. And speaking about working on your vehicle, if you ever had that light pop up on your dashboard and think, well, that's not good, well, this is a workshop for you. That's right, to help you out. And Mitchell Young professionals are going to be joining themselves at Hiles Automotive for a crash course on car basics that everybody should know. You can bring your car questions. Now, when you have those goofy lights show up or different things that are happening, of course, whatever like that, this is the time to ask those questions. And, of course, it's going to be happening Wednesday, September 30th. So Wednesday, September 30th from noon until 1. 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It's free to attend, and there is a lunch provided as well. So don't forget to stop on by. Now, whether you are a new car owner and just learning, of course, about all the details of your car, or maybe, you know, you're a little older and these cars have gotten a little fancy and you just don't understand some of the things that are popping up, well, there you go. You can go ahead and stop on by. Don't forget, it's Wednesday, September 30th, and that's Hiles Automotive, 1500 West 5th Avenue. Hey, as we work our way through your day, we're going to run through your weather for you next and more great music right around the corner.

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20% chance of showers through the afternoon for Thursday. Going to be cloudy. Highs around 75 and east winds 5 to 10. Then for Friday, we're looking at showers likely and possible some thunderstorms, but mainly before noon. Going to be cloudy throughout the day and highs of 78. Weather details 24/7. 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Right now, Huron is at 54. We're up to 55 right now in Mitchell. And we got those northwest winds about 9, but gusting up to 19. Hey, coming up, we've got to talk about your markets with the Farmers Trading Company, Mitchell. And one of the big news stories today, China back in the market for U.S. soybean. Those details and more are all coming up right here on KMIT. And thanks for keeping us on your radio. Rolling back into it now. Here you go with Luke Combs, or Luke Bryan. One of the Lukes. I don't know. I lose track once in a while. Drinks on you right here on KMIT. I think I need some more coffee. What about you? Yeah, well, probably.

Wake up, South Dakota. It's Mike in the Morning on the CarQuest Morning Show. Farm Fresh News, hometown scores, and the best country hits. Wake up, South Dakota. It's Mike in the Morning on the CarQuest Morning Show. Farm Fresh News, hometown scores, and the

0: There you go with Kid Myself. It is John Morgan right here on KMIT on your Good Looking Tuesday, working our way through it. And as we do, well, Lee Bryce coming up for you. Also, David Lee Murphy and Kenny Chesney and more also coming up. And we've got your market updates for today to start off with the Farmers Trading Company of Mitchell. One story we were looking at for markets, China recently purchased roughly 1 million metric tons of U.S. soybeans. And according to traders cited by Reuters, USDA has confirmed that at least 340,000 metric tons in sales to China. Additional Chinese demand during the U.S. harvest would be closely watched for its potential impact on soybean prices and basic levels. We'll have those details and more all coming up with you for the Farmers Trading Company Mitchell. We keep you up to date as well here at KMIT on your farm news and more. And also from MitchellNow.com.
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1: And good morning, everyone. A little lower start to the cattle markets have taken a breather after the past few days. October live down 42 points at 221.82. December 67 lower, 224.47. And February down 50 points at 225.80. September feeders $1.37 lower, 342.20. October down 142 at 336.42. November down 87 cents at 331.90. No cash so far. Trade thinking steady to a couple bucks higher. We'll see if we can do that or not. I would think that's a good possibility the way the market has been acting. Otherwise, not a lot else to go in here. Looks like we're finally putting confidence back in that cattle market. Now we got to see if we can go looking at the December live cattle. About $6 higher is where you're going to run into some major moving average resistance in there. And feeder cattle, you're probably $8, $9 higher, but hopefully we can get to those areas and see where we go from there. In the hog side of things, mixed trade this morning, 32 higher in October, 79.92. Beef down 32 at 70.92. And looking at the Feb down 15 at 73.45. Well, October did put some new recent lows in yesterday. December matched some or got really close to it. So not what we'd like to see after we had that movement to the upside. We are seasonally in that time where we could back up a little bit further. We're going to call cash hogs a little lower for the day study in that product market. Wheat market, we are lower this morning. Kansas City D's wheat down 10.5 at 7.82. Minneapolis D's down a quarter, make that down 2.5 cents at 7.33 3/4. And the December Chicago down 6 at 7.16. December oats 4 3/4 higher, 3.97 3/4. D's corn down 4 at 5.29 1/4. March down 3 3/4, 5.44 1/4. May down 3 3/4 at 5.51 1/2. November beans are down 2.5 cents, 13.02. Jan down 2.5 at 13.17 3/4. March down a couple at 13.26. December meal down $1.30, make that up $1.30, 357.50. And October bean oil up 21 points at 69.86. No flash sales that we saw this morning. Market just trying to see where it's at, cooling off a little bit in here after last week's big push. Let's see where we can go from here. Market, I think, is still okay in here, but you are coming into harvest, and you're going to get a little pressure in here. We're thinking seasonal low would be somewhere between that 3rd and 10th of October. As we look into the bond market this morning, we are 13 lower at 107.06. Gold is down $19.70 at $4,332.20 an ounce. Silver market up 18 cents at $64.32 an ounce. And the Dow Jones Industrials, 348 lower at 52,076. Crude oil up $1.86 a barrel at 103.25. And that has been our report for this morning. If we could be of any further help to anyone, please give us a call at Farmers Trading at 996-6500.
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She said, honey, what would you do if you'd have never met me? I just laughed, said, I don't know. I could take a couple guesses, though, and then tried to dig real deep.

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0: 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Take a look at your Central Electric weather. They have changed the forecast a little bit. We went from being a high of 72 today to 73. Woo, feel the heat. Also looking at northwest winds, 15 and occasionally gusting up to 25 now this afternoon is what they're saying. Now tonight, mostly clear sky, lows around 50 and light winds from the east again. Now for Wednesday, mostly sunny and a high around 70. Southeast winds up to 15 again, gusting up to 25. Still looking at a 40% chance of showers in the afternoon for Thursday. Also, mostly cloudy, highs around 75. For Friday, we're still at a 70% chance of showers, of course, before noon, they say, and then a small chance after that. We're looking for cloudy and highs around 78. And Saturday, a little cloudy and highs around 72. Weather details 24/7. 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We got Winter at 54. Huron right now at 56. We're 56 as well here in Mitchell, and our northwest winds right now at 9. We've got them gusting up to 19. More great music coming up as we roll through your morning now. We got Zach, John, King, and more.
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0: There you go with Chris Young, and I'm coming over right here on KMIT. It is the CarQuest Morning Show. We're working our way through your Tuesday morning, and thanks for keeping us on your radio. Hey, a big reminder for everybody for today at the Corn Palace. If you're wondering what's going on at the Corn Palace, a Central Electric Cooperative's annual meeting scheduled from 4 until 8 p.m. today at the Corn Palace. It's a special event, and of course, it's got a parking lot closure for everybody as well for downtown Mitchell. Just a heads up for you. If you're heading down there, you just to know what's going on, right? 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There you go. If you need more details on anything going on in our community, remember, we've got normally right there at our events tab at MitchellNow.com or on the Everything Mitchell app as well. Hey, as we move right along, Stella Lefty is on the way, Thomas Rhett, and more. It's all right here on KMI.
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Stella Lefty and Boston right here on KMIT. It is the CarQuest Morning Show, and good morning to you. I'm rolling through the bottom part of your 9 o'clock hour. Hey, a big reminder for you, you know, that you get busy throughout the days. 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Two easy ways to get your DIY job done. Hey, as we work our way through this day, if you're ever out and about and you see somebody having dinner somewhere all by their lonesome, don't think anything bad. New data shows that more and more people are actually dining alone at restaurants on purpose. And of course, there is a reason for that. And with that in mind, we put together the Pukwana Playhouse Players to sing you a little tune.

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10: Well, good morning. Looks like we have a fairly quiet start in the grain markets here. As far as what's going on over in that Black Sea region, it sounds like we do maybe have a little bit of a ceasefire going on between Russia and Ukraine, but I think it's going to be one of those where we'll believe it when we see it sort of things, and the market seems to be doing something similar. They have lowered the price based on that headline, but it's not near as low as it was before all this escalation is going on. So I think they've got the attitude similar to me, is it, if you really are going to have the peace deal, let's see it for a while before we sell this thing off. But they are doing a little bit of selling just in case it's the real deal. Chicago wheat in December down 4 cents a bushel, 718. Kansas City wheat December down 7, 785. The September going down 9. That is for the next year's new crop, going 794 on the board. Looks like the oats market is up 4 cents a bushel, almost to $4 now in that front month contract, and it is putting in some not quite contract highs, but not far from it. So we'll see if that's got some more legs under it. Moving on over to the corn market here, it doesn't want to go higher or lower today. It's just a sideways trade, more or less. As far as what we're seeing for headlines out there, we did get an updated crop condition rating yesterday afternoon. This time of year, I start taking them with a grain of salt because we've got some harvest going on, so it doesn't represent the full picture anymore because they only talk about the crop that is still standing. And historically, you take the worst crop off first, whether it be for silage or for grain. So we did see the corn crop condition improve by 1%, good to excellent, week over week, which not necessarily a huge surprise to me. So this is probably the last time you'll hear me talk about it this year. On the December corn contract, going down a penny and a half a bushel, going 5.31 half cent. New crop for next year corn going down a penny and a half as well at 5.34 on the board. Now I'm going to move on over to soybeans, kind of similar attitude that I have on that crop condition rating. On corn, I have that pretty similar on the soybeans. I'm just looking here. They left those unchanged week over week at 58% good to excellent compared to 63% at the same time last year. So below last year's crop, but not horrible. On the new crop beans, up a penny and a half a bushel, going 13.05 futures. New crop for next year, up 2 cents at 12.66. I would think that we've got some strength in the bean market just because of what's going on in the fuels market, which we'll talk about here shortly. Soybean meal up 360 a ton. That's up about 1% for the day. And the bean oil's up just 14 points, so a non-event there. Moving on over to the livestock side of things. Now, I have not heard any cash trades so far this week. Of course, it's plenty early for that. Most people, I think, are going to be looking for steady to maybe slightly higher in the cash market this week. So we'll see how it all plays out. We did hear some 226 live down in Texas late last week. On the October live cattle, going down 30 cents per hundred right now, going 222 even. December cattle going down 60 cents, 224 and a half. Moving over to feeder cattle, I think they more or less project the index today to be unchanged, but following yesterday's significant move higher on the index, that's okay to take a breather in here. September feeders currently a buck 40 lower at 342.15, keeping kind of in line with that index right now. October feeders a buck 75 down 336.10. The hog market looks like they take that a nickel lower as I speak at 79.55. Has not took out yesterday's low, which is going to be an important number on the chart until they either confirm that that is the bottom or if they're going to take that out again. But right now that isn't a line in the sand that we've got drawn. Crude oil, like we were talking about on the grains, that does continue to push higher and add some maybe support to the grain market just because of our biofuels that we use. Crude oil currently up $2.29 per barrel, just shy of 104. The diesel market going up 22 cents per gallon on a back month. The front month is actually up.

0: 28, make that 29 cents per gallon on the futures market. This is a brand new contract and all-time high on the diesel futures as far as I'm aware of. Looking at gold, down 27 bucks an ounce. Silver, that thing is down 30 cents per ounce. U.S. dollar is up 20 points. Dow Jones down 500 points, 51,900. This is the lowest that we've seen the Dow Jones trade since back in early August. So it's by no means the end of the world, but it is the lowest price we've seen in about 45 days. And that is our market update. If we can be of any further help to you, give us a call at Farmers Trading Company. That is 996-6500.
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2: 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Taking a look at your Central Electric weather. Like we said, a high of 73 for today. Sunny, and those northwest winds 15 miles an hour, gusting up to 25 through the afternoon. Tonight, lighter winds from the southeast, and we're looking for clear sky, lows around 50. Then for Wednesday, mostly sunny and a high around 70. Again, southeast winds up to 15, gusting up to 25. Thursday, we're still having a 40% chance of showers through the afternoon, looking at cloudy and highs around 75. For Friday, well, that rain is pretty dominant in the morning. We're looking at showers and possible thunderstorms before noon, at least a 70% chance, then a little less of a chance through the afternoon. Also looking for highs around 78. For Saturday, cloudy, highs around 72. Weather details 24/7. 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And right now we're looking outside that weather window at 56 in Winter, Chamberlain at 56. And right now in Mitchell, we're at 57. We've got northwest winds at 10, gusting up to 20. 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

0: There you go with Carly Pearce and Riley Green. A great song. If I Don't Leave, I'm Gonna Stay. And it is your KMIT and your CarQuest morning show rolling through the backside of your 9 o'clock hour this morning. Already this morning, we had winners for our Cinch Playoffs Governor's Cup Rodeo down in Sioux Falls for the Denny. Coming up as everybody's getting ready for the National Finals Rodeo and trying to get that last-minute stop into that. Well, don't forget, we got more chances for you to win throughout today and tomorrow and all through this coming week. And, of course, all you got to do is keep listening for the KMIT ticket window to open up. When you hear it, you be the first caller. You'll pick yourself a pair of tickets. Now, don't forget, you know the deal, but also great rodeo events and more all happening on the 25th through the 27th at the Denny Premier Center. And more than $1.5 million is on the line for those participating. It's the richest rodeo in South Dakota history. CinchPlayoffs.com. 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You can pick up your own tickets as well and all the information you need right there. Hey, as we roll right along, we got more great music coming up. We'll kick that off with Morgan Evans next.
1: For as long as we've lived here, we've always heard that Patzer's is the best of the best.
2: Which means it must come with sky-high prices, right?
1: Not at all. 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

highs only around 70. Now, for Thursday, we still have a 40% chance of showers, and they're saying that's pretty much through the afternoon. And we're looking for, for Thursdays, we're looking for highs around 75, east winds pretty much 5 to 10. Now, a 70% chance of showers and possible thunderstorms in the morning for Friday, then a very light chance for the afternoon, looking for highs around 78. Saturday, cloudy and highs around 72. Weather details 24/7. 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Right now, we are at 59 in Chamberlain. Winters at 59, 60 in Yankton, and 60 right now in Mitchell. We've got those winds at 10 from the northwest, gusting up to 21. Coming up, we've got your not headline news. And have you gone to a reunion for your high school? Well, I missed mine. Yes, again, we'll talk about that in just a little bit. I don't know what I missed, but oh well. Parker McCollum now. It's killing me. It's right here on KMIT. It is the CarQuest Morning Show.

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0: There you go with Play It Again, Luke Bryan, right here on KMIT as CarQuest Morning Show. And good morning to you. Hey, we're working our way right through your day. And as we do, hey, I do have your not headline news coming up for you. And as I hinted at the top of the hour, yeah, you know, that 40th reunion came around for me and I've missed it, as a matter of fact. Boone County High School, the Rebels in Kentucky. That's where I was from, and yeah, they had their 40th anniversary just a little bit ago, and I did not make it to it. Mind you, I'm not worried. I went to my 20th, and they made me DJ because the DJ they hired didn't show up, and I hated that. I'm like, well, I didn't come here to work. I came here to show you guys how good I look, but, you know, needless to say, I missed the 40th, though. But, you know, I got a good friend of mine that always sends me notices about who's in jail or who didn't make it or whatever like that. So I feel like I've kept up enough that I don't need to have my presence there anymore. But I don't know. Maybe the 60th. Maybe I'll see them all at the 60th. There we go. Hey, as we roll right along, like we said, more great music coming up with Morgan Wallen and more.
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2: This is not headline news. It's National Double Cheeseburger Day. And for people who celebrate, it's also National Double Chin Day. The number of Americans dining alone is at an all-time high. Once again, Jennifer Aniston is a trendsetter. Sydney Sweeney's nude sports betting ad has upset female athletes. Well, there goes the argument of it's a woman's choice to do what she wants with her own body. And California ran out of license plate numbers. But that's okay, because most of the cars there are stolen anyway. This is not headline news.
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Alexandra Kay, there you go, with Straight for the Heart, right here on KMIT. It is the CarQuest Morning Show. Good morning to you on the beautiful day that it is. And as we roll right through, well, our good friends at CarQuest, they're talking about making things beautiful. Not only the sound of your vehicle when you tune it up, you get it all going, you get the oil change on, but the looks of it as well. Don't forget, you can make everything look better with new lights, new this, new that, and let's not forget about those tailor-made WeatherTech Orton Husky floor liners. 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Plus, they've also got the tonneau covers and all the extras that you love for your vehicles as well. That's all at CarQuest on North Main Street. Hey, as we work our way through your day, we got to take a pause real quick and take a look at our country news headlines for today. And Ella Langley making Billboard history. Choosing Texas has now spent 22 weeks on the number one on the Billboard Top 100 charts, and that's all genres of music, country music and the other stuff, tying the all-time record for the longest-running number one song in chart history. That puts her in the extraordinary rare territory with, all the big ones, of course, and it just keeps going and going. Garth Brooks and Riley Greene and Zach Top. You like hearing that, don't you? That's a heck of a lineup for next year's Stagecoach Festival. Garth Brooks, Riley Greene, Zach Top are going to headline the three-day event April 23rd through the 25th in California. Willie Nelson and family, Hardy, Brothers Osborne, Shaboozy, and several other crossover acts are also on the bill. Tickets go on sale for Stagecoach coming up on Friday. And Florida Georgia Line is also reuniting at Stagecoach for next year. One of the biggest surprises in the lineup. Of course, Tyler Hubbard and Brian Kelly scheduled for a special late night Stagecoach performance. That marks another major reunion appearance for the duo after spending several years concentrating on separate careers. And last night, Reba McEntire, she paid an emotional tribute to the greats, Dolly Parton. During the Emmys last night. And, of course, she was singing the Appalachian Memories, a tribute to Dolly, who passed away back in August. And that was a great one. Hey, as we roll.

0: all through your day. We'll keep you up to date on your country news, news. You get it, right? It's all right here on KMIT. And on the way for you, we got Low Cash, Chase Matthews, and a full rundown of your weather.
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0: 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It is the CarQuest Morning Show for a little while longer, and we are looking at your forecast from the Central Electric Weather page. Now, for the most part today, we're looking for highs around 73, and also those northwest winds will be gusting up to 25 from the northwest. Now, for tonight, mostly clear sky, lows around 50, very light winds from the southeast. Then for Wednesday, looking at mostly sunny, highs around 70, southeast winds up to 15, gusting up to 25. Thursday, still got a 40% chance of showers in there for the afternoon, going to be mostly cloudy and highs around 75. Friday, we've got a 70% chance of showers and maybe even some thunderstorms before noon, then a slight chance of rain for the afternoon and highs around 78. Saturday, mostly cloudy, highs around 72. Weather details 24/7. 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We've got Winter at 59. Huron at 60. 61 right now in Mitchell. We've got those northwest winds at 11, gusting up to 22. And as we roll back into your music, a big reminder for you that if severe weather breaks out, we break in right here at KMIT. 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

0: There you go with another great one from Ella Langley and Loving Life Again right here on KMIT. It is the CarQuest Morning Show for a few more mementos as we roll through your day and your 10 o'clock hour. We've got your Farmers Trading Company coming up for you with your market updates. And, well, with that in mind, we're taking a look at our notes for the harvest lunch. I should say the harvest continuing to move ahead of normal. USDA says the U.S. corn harvest reached 8% complete as of Sunday, compared with a five-year average of 6%. Now, corn is 42% mature with 57% rated good to excellent. Soybean harvest is 6% complete, double the five-year average of 3%, while 58% of the crops are rated good to excellent. Spring wheat harvest has reached 93%. And, of course, we'll keep you up to date with your ag news here at KMIT, MitchellNow.com. And, as always, with the Farmers Trading Company, we got them coming up.
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0: He's higher, 13.34. Looking at the bean oil contract, it's been back and forth today, down 28 points right now, 69.37. Meal contract, $8.40 higher, 358.60. Oats contract, 2 pennies higher, 3.95. Futures in the wheat market, back on the plus side, penny higher in Chicago, 7.23¾. KC up half a cent, 7.93. Really been a fairly quiet news day again today. Markets trading very quiet in here, just a light volume day here. Really seems like we're in an indecision moment in the market here, looking for whatever news excites us to either break to the upside or downside out of this kind of sideways consolidation we've seen over the last couple of weeks here. So time will tell how that all plays out. We do have a NOPA crush report coming out at 11 today, so maybe that'll cause some excitement in that product markets or in the soybean market today. So we'll see. So far in front of that, we saw a nice run up in the bean oil or bean meal market, broke out of some old highs there, making some new highs for the move there. So we'll see if that continues after that report or where we go from here. Looking over at the livestock markets, looks like cattle markets just cooling off a little bit after a few good sessions in a row here. Right now, feeder cattle in September down 295, 340.62. October's down 317 to 334.67, and the March is down $2.17 to 318 even. After a huge jump in the index yesterday, looks like today we're just down 10 cents, 341.61. Looking over at the live cattle now, looks like we're $1.02 lower in the October's, 221.22. Deese is down $1.42 to 223.72, and the February's down $1.30 to 225 even. Cutout values yesterday, we had choice down 63 cents to 375.31, select up $1.42 to 354.55. Like I mentioned, the last couple of days, this rally we've seen in the cattle markets have been on some falling open interest numbers, which you don't like to see in here. Really, we did see a jump in that open interest yesterday finally, so hopefully we can see that trend continue in here. This thing may need to just pull back for a couple of days to really stay healthy, but time will tell where we go from here. Looking at the hog market, looks like front month October hanging in there, up 5 cents, 79.65. Rest of the contracts lower here, 95 cents lower in the D's, 70.30, and the Feb's down 90 cents to 72.70. Energy markets, I see crude oil up $2.96 a barrel, 104.35. Diesel market, 25 cents higher, $5.21. And the gasoline market, 10 cents higher, 3.42 a gallon. Looking at the stock market now, I show the Dow Jones down 442 points, 51,979. U.S. dollar up 25 points, 99.36. Gold market down $25 an ounce to $4,327 an ounce. And the silver market down 37 cents, 63.76. That's going to do it for this market update. If we could be of any further assistance to you, give us a call at Farmers Trading on number 605-996-6500.
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1: 1059 KMIT, as we roll into your 11 o'clock hour, we are looking at a sunny day today and a high around 73. A little windy, northwest winds up to 15, gusting up to 25 at times. Now we'll have lighter southeast winds tonight, lows around 50, and for the most part, clear sky. Wednesday, mostly sunny with a high around only 70. Again, with those southeast winds up to 15, gusting up to 25 through the afternoon. Now, Thursday, we still have a 40% chance of showers in our forecast for the afternoon. Going to be cloudy and highs of 75. Friday, we're looking at a 70% chance of showers and maybe some thunderstorms, but mainly in the morning. And then a little bit of chance through the afternoon, highs of 78. Saturday, mostly sunny, highs around 72. Weather details, 24-7, you can find them by going to our Centralitic weather page, log on to KMIT.com and MitchellNow.com. Right now, 61 in Sioux Falls. Winters at 62. We're 62 right now in Mitchell. We still got those northwest winds up to around 12, gusting up to 19. Coming up for you, well, we got Dierks Bentley somewhere on the beach. Also, Old Dominion and more, all as we roll through your morning.
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0: I was on a boat that day. That will be my alibi right here on KMIT. We're rolling through your 11 o'clock hour, and thanks for keeping us on your radio. 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It's Backstage Country. 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

0: There you go with Mac Geiger, and it's String By right here on KMIT. Now, if you haven't heard of him, well, he is from a little bit far away. He's from Queensland, Australia. As a matter of fact, he's got 70 million streams on that song, and it's kind of sent him as an international fame right now. So he's getting a lot of notice and getting to travel as well. So good for him. Of course, that is one heck of a song, and we've got more of his coming up as well, as he's now signed to a record deal in Nashville with Columbia Records. So he is doing quite well. I like that. I like hearing that feel-good story. Somebody coming from far away in Queensland. That's about as far away from us as you can be, I think. As you move right through your day, well, we've got more great music on the way for you. Scotty McCreery, also Florida Georgia Line, who are talking about getting back together. We've also got your weather details. That's coming up.
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Take a look at your forecast details from the Central Electric Weather page. We're looking at sunny sky. We've got that. And highs today of 73. Our northwest winds will get up there just a little bit. Up to 15, gusting up to 25. Tonight, light southeast winds through midnight. Mostly clear sky. Lows around 50. Now, tomorrow will be sunny and a high of 70. Again, a bit breezy with southeast winds up to 15, gusting up to 25. Wednesday night, cloudy and lows around 56. We are looking at a 40% chance of showers through the afternoon for your Thursday. Going to be a bit cloudy and a high around 75. Friday, well, showers likely and some thunderstorms possible, mainly in the morning. But then a slight chance of rain for the afternoon. Partly cloudy, highs around 78. Weather details 24/7. 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We're 64 as well in Mitchell. We've got those northwest winds at 12, gusting up to 18. Hey, we're rolling back.

0: Luke Bryan and Country, and She Knows It right here on KMIT. Hi, Mike. Thanks for keeping us on your radio as we continue through your day. 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The Colonels, who had a good win last week, are on the road in Aberdeen, taking on Aberdeen Central Golden Eagles this Friday. Catch all the play-by-play Friday with the pregame at 6:40 and kickoff at 7 on Pure Oldies 103.5, pureoldies1035.com, and on the Mitchell Now app. And on our other sister station, Cool 98.3, the Agland Co-op Game of the Week is going to feature Woonsocket, Weston & Springs, Sanborn Central, at McCook Central Montrose. 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Now, that'll be at 1 o'clock at Joe Quinnell Field here in Mitchell. Now, about 12:30. Rod Patterson, the voice of the Tigers, will take the air. And, of course, he will give you the play-by-play and more throughout the day with the game right here on KMIT, KMIT.com, and on the Mitchell Now app. As you say, we've got more great music coming up for you right here on KMIT.
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1: There's a story that my daddy tells religiously. 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
0: But I was on my way to anywhere else when I turned 18. 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
3: From the Mitchell Now News Desk, I'm Morgan McCarthy. We start on the state level where the U.S. Forest Service says a new wildfire is burning in the Black Hills National Forest. Fire trucks, bulldozers, aircrafts all reporting to the scene of flames. And this as we look at maintenance projects at our national parks and public lands piling up. And tourism leaders say South Dakota is paying the price.
4: The National Parks and Public Lands Legacy Restoration Fund expired last year. It was part of the Great American Outdoors Act passed in 2020 and set aside more than $9 billion for those repairs. Caleb Arsenault with Live Hospitality wants Congress to restore this funding now so visitors keep coming to South Dakota.
5: To me, the issue's super straightforward. It's aging roads, buildings, the utilities, visitor facilities. They all require sustained investment. So deferring that work only increases those future costs and puts visitor access and safety at risk.
4: The National Park Service says Mount Rushmore's repair backlog is about $57 million, and it's around $32 million at Badlands National Park. South Dakota Senator Mike Rounds and Representative Dusty Johnson are co-sponsors of legislation renewing the fund. Senate Majority Leader John Thune, also from South Dakota, supports it as well. House and Senate committees have passed it, and it's now up for floor votes in both chambers. I'm Laura Hatch, reporting.
3: 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And that's the latest from the MitchellNow.com News Center.
6: His office will not seek the death penalty for Nick Reiner. Hockman said the case has gone through a rigorous review and they took the wishes of the Reiner family members into account. Reaction coming in to the Supreme Court's decision not to allow his executive order that would limit mail-in balloting that President Trump wanted. ABC White House correspondent Karen Travers with more.
7: President Trump is weighing in with a very lengthy social media post, and no surprise, he is not happy with this from the Supreme Court. The president calls it a bad decision. He says it is a big loss for Republicans and America itself. He goes on to say that the Supreme Court really let our country down. He accuses certain justices, as he puts it,

0: being petrified.
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2: 1059 KMIT, making it to your afternoon and looking at a sunny day today and a high around 73. Our northwest winds up to 15 and gusting up to 25. Tonight, going to be clear sky, beautiful and lows around 50, light southeast winds through midnight. Now tomorrow, mostly sunny and highs around 70. Looking at southeast winds again up to 15, gusting up to 25. Wednesday night, cloudy and lows around 56. Still looking at a very good 40% chance of showers in the afternoon for Thursday. Going to be partly cloudy to cloudy and highs around 75. Then for our Friday, a 70% chance of rain, but most of that is in the morning. Looking at some thunderstorms possible and then a little bit of rain possible for the afternoon. Cloudy to partly cloudy and highs around 78. Your weather details 24/7. 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Right now, we are looking at 66 in Mitchell. Northwest winds at 11. We got them gusting up to 21. And we have got your farm news on the way. 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
3: When severe drought last hit our farm in 2012, we learned a few lessons. First, your crop can end up on the ground before you know it. Because your plants have weakened, harvest needs to occur earlier than normal. On your farm, you may already be well into the process of harvest, but here are two quick things I wanted to bring up. First, harvest wetter corn. While drying costs money, if the corn's on the ground, it doesn't do you any good. When we've tried to let corn get below 17% in a drought year, far more has ended up falling off before we got there to combine it. Second, harvest parts of fields. I know it's a pain to travel to fields multiple times, but if some soybeans or corn are ready, go get them, because just like with corn, soybeans can end up on the ground as well. Good luck this fall. I'm Darren Hefty with today's Ag PhD radio update.

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0: What's ahead for soybean growers because of the groundwork laid by staff and volunteers?
1: The potential for growth in our soybean industry in South Dakota is wonderful. So I think we're on a good place to expand what we're doing in South Dakota. We process about 50% of the soybeans that we grow here, so there's room for growth there. The biofuels industry is taking off and driving our market forward. And the meal market is, we're still feeding a lot of livestock. We've got new exporting facilities off the Pacific Northwest for handling meal. So the positives keep stacking up, and it's a good place to be.
0: In matters that are immediate, such as the weather during the current growing season, Kevin Scott calls it more variable than farmers are used to.
1: If you go clear up to Brown County, it's wet, very wet. And then if you go into North Dakota beyond that, totally dry again. And so, I mean, there are gaps.
0: Scott refers to soybean farmers' fortunes as a mixed bag. Strong demand pushed futures higher early this month, but greater yield predictions than expected applied pressure before the close this past week.
1: If you have any beans in the bin, that's a good thing. But a lot of farmers have moved their old crop soybeans, and they're making room for the new crop. Hopefully they'll be replacing that with some beans.
0: South Dakota Soybean Executive Director Kevin Scott on the South Dakota Soybean Network, brought to you by South Dakota Soybean Farmers and their Checkoff. I'm Tom Stever.
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4: Hey, and good afternoon, everyone. Cattle market does remain lower. Got the October live down 157 at 220.65. Deece down 197, 223.17. And the Feb down 177, 224.52. Looking at October feeders down 382 at 334.02. September down 375, 329.02. And Jan down 307, 321.27. Well, it doesn't look like a lot more than just backing and filling after a couple of days of higher movement. We had a good push, and a little correction is healthy. Hopefully it's like the grain markets. You get a day and a half correction, then we go back up again, and we'll see if we can do that. Looking at boxed beef at noon, we're $1.15 higher in the choice, $19 lower in the select, and we're going to call it average movement, so not a big deal, but nothing bad anyway. Cash really not established at this point. Most of the people are thinking steady to a couple of bucks higher, which would be a good thing. So we'll see if that can come to fruition. Hog market lower across the board. Most of these contracts putting in new contract lows again today. October lean hogs down 57 at 79.02. Deece down 157, 69.67. And the Feb down $1.60 at $72. Looking at cash, $1.20 or so higher. Pork cutouts just a little over a dollar lower on, let's call it, average movement in here. So nothing bad there, but we are coming into that seasonal time of year where we go lower. 2 weeks ago, we were thinking maybe we were going to avoid this, but as of last Friday, we got a little ugly in here and start taking things out, and now he's going to see where we've come in and find support. Grain markets, after everybody being lower, pretty much on the plus side, get Kansas City Deece wheat up 4.25, 796 and 3/4. Minneapolis Deece up 8.25, 744.5. Oats for Deece up 2.75, 395.75. Corn market 0.75 cents higher, 534 in the Deece. March up 0.75 cents, 548.75. May up 0.25 cents, 555.5. November beans 10.5 higher at 13.14.75. Jan up 11, 13.31.5, and the March up 10.75, 13.38.75. Deece meal been leading us sing higher today, 7.40 higher at 3.60, 3.60. Bean oil came back in the plus side a little while ago, 21 points higher in October, 69.86. Guessing we're looking at continued higher crude oil prices, part of what we're getting the push in the corn and the

0: beans in here, and again, seasonally, we got our day and a half correction in that bean and corn market, and hopefully we can push higher. Now we'll see just what we do. We are coming into harvest, so would not be surprised to get a correction. If you get it, might be swift and painful for a few days, but wouldn't think it lasts a long time unless some other things change. I think next week we got the meeting between President Xi and President Trump in here, and if that does not happen, I would think that would be negative, but hopefully it does, and we can come up with some good ideas again and keep pushing higher. As we look into the bond market, we are 18 lower at 106.15. Gold market down $15.20 at 43.3660. Silver market down 19 cents at 63.94, and the Dow Jones Industrials down 443 points, 51,977. Crude oil up 508 a barrel at 106.47. And that is our report for this afternoon. If we could be of any further help to anyone, please give us a call at Farmers Trading at 996-6500.
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0: Thanks for keeping us on your radio. You know, back in 1989, one of the best movies of all time came out, and it was a long one, too. Lonesome Dove. You can't beat that. I mean, you can put that on anywhere at any time, and people will stop and sit down, and, well, there goes 3 or 4 hours, right? We'll be watching it. It's good. It's actually longer than that. But anyway, Netflix is bringing back Lonesome Dove to television. Of course, they've ordered a new series adaptation to the Larry McMurtry's classic Western novel, Lonesome Dove. Zoe Kazan and Jeb Stuart are developing the project. The Pulitzer Prize-winning novel previously became an enormous hit, like we said, back in 89, with the miniseries starring Robert Duvall and Tommy Lee Jones, who, by the way, Tommy Lee celebrating his 80th birthday today. And I'll tell you what, I don't know. I hope it's good. I do. I really do, because I love the story. But at the same time, I have a feeling everyone's going to be too pretty and it's going to be too nice. But, you know, it was rough, it was tumble, and it was one of the best. I tell you, you just can't beat Lonesome Dove. Hey, as we move through your day, we've got Billy Currington on the way and more right around the corner on KMIT.
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0: Jess. For today, we're going to have a mix of sun and clouds around 72. Partly cloudy tonight, 49. Wednesday, a mix of sun and clouds with some showers, 68. And then on Thursday, rain and thunderstorms, cloudy and 74. Right now, 68 at the KMIT studio, where you can get weather anytime at KMIT.com.
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I'm Jess, and coming up this weekend, Mitchell's Oktoberfest. Going to be taking over Mitchell's Main Street from 11 a.m. to 4 p.m. Tons of games for the kids, adults too. 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Plus your beer garden, 301 Rods and Rides car show, and more. 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
9: Nice today. Mix of sun and clouds. Cooler and less humid, too. A 72 for the high. Partly cloudy overnight. 49. Tomorrow, a mix of sun and clouds with some showers. 68. And then it's going to be a wash on Thursday. Rain, clouds, thunderstorms. 74 for the high. Right now, 68 at the KMIT studio. Get weather anytime at KMIT.com.

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0: Real Country 105.9 KMIT with John Morgan and Kid Myself. I'm Jess, and if you're anywhere near South Burr Street and wondering what's going on, want to let you know to use extra caution in that area. Crews are completing road striping in the area. So that's taking place on South Burr Street from First Avenue to Spruce Street today. Coming up, I've got some Luke Bryan on KMIT.
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1: Good afternoon, I'm Jess. Mix of sun and clouds for the rest of today, around 72 for the high, partly cloudy overnight, 49. Tomorrow, a mix of sun and clouds with some showers, 68. Thursday is going to be cloudy and wet, rain and thunderstorms, and 74 for the high. Right now, it's 69 at the KMIT studio. Get weather anytime at KMIT.com.
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0: Real People, Real Country, 105.9 KMIT with Kenny Chesney. And some big, big news from Kenny this morning. He is heading back to stadiums in 2027 with the original Vibe Room tour. He is bringing Eric Church along for the ride. They've toured together before. They're really good friends. It's going to be so good. Sheryl Crow and Graylin James are part of the tour, too. For us here in Mitchell, closest stop is the U.S. Bank Stadium in Minneapolis, and that is coming up on May 22nd. Coming up next, I've got Stella Lefty.
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Hello, everyone. This is Connor Brockhouse with the Farmers Trading Company, bringing you a market recap review for Tuesday the 15th here. Looking at the grain markets first, overall a very quiet session of trade today. Markets did see a nice little push into the close here and finish things up at the high of the day here for corn and soybeans. Looking at the corn market, we were a penny to 2.5 pennies higher there with the December at 5.35¾ at the close. Soybeans about 14 to 15 cents higher there with 13.18¾ being the close for that November contract. Bean oil contract 23 points higher, 69.88. Meal contract $9.90 higher, 360.10. Oats contract in the red at the finish here, down 2 pennies, 391. And the wheat market, small gains there, 6.5 cents higher in Chicago, 728.5. And the Kansas City up 3¾ cents, 796.25. Like I said, a very quiet session today, really a quiet news day, not a lot in the way of news, nothing really from the USDA here, no export sales or flash sales to report. We did have a NOPA crush report out today, really no surprises there. I think that is where some of the strength from the soybean market came from, though. Saw that meal market up almost 10 points today, so that definitely helped push the soybeans higher. Meal market, like I say, making new highs for the move, really kind of broke out today, so hopefully we can get the soybeans to do that here in the next couple of days. But right now, corn and beans both kind of sit in mid-range of where we've been trading here over the last couple of weeks here. So really any guess on which way we go from here, but the market just feels like it's consolidating before a bigger move. Looking over at the livestock markets, opposite picture there. Cattle market seen good gains here over the last few sessions, but today looks like we backed up pretty good. Feeder cattle finishing about $3 to $4 lower there, with the September's at $340.27 and the October's at $333.85 at the close. Cash index had a big day yesterday, up $10, but today it was very quiet, down 10 cents, $341.61. Looking at the live cattle market, we were about $1.50 to $2 lower there, with the October's $220.70 and the December's at $223.35 at the close. Cutout values today looks like decent movement. $1.15 higher for the choice, $376.46. Select down 19 cents to $354.36 in that morning report. Other than that, cattle complex saw a nice rally over the last couple of weeks, like I said. Like I mentioned in the last couple of reports here, that open interest dropped pretty good on that rally we saw, so definitely a sign for caution. Seeing today's pullback, I guess, is maybe a sign of that being more of a short covering rally. Hopefully we can catch ourselves here in the next couple of days and keep this thing moving back in the right direction, but time will tell. Hog market looks like it continues to be a falling knife in here, 50 cents to $2 lower there, at the October at 79.07, December at 69.65 at the settle. Energy markets looks like we're blasting off to the moon here, $4.48 higher in the crude oil, 105.87. Diesel market about 29 cents higher, 5.25 futures, and the gasoline market 14 cents higher, 3.46 futures. Looking over at the stock market, I show the Dow Jones down 397 points, 52,023. U.S. dollar up 25 points, 99.36. Gold market $3 an ounce lower, $4,348 an ounce. And the silver market 28 cents lower, 63.85. That's going to do it for this market update. If we could be of any further assistance to you, give us a call at Farmers Trading, our number 605-996-6500.

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seen a big Montana sky. Driven up and down the coast a few times. London, Paris, paradise. 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And damn,

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That sunset, cliffs by the sea, and the night rolled in. And you still talk about that moon that I can't recall.

0: 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And if you can't wait to get your eyes on some pheasants, some turkeys, some deer, all of the hunting, we have got your hunting guide all together for you up at MitchellNow.com. 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

0: afternoon, 68 for the high, and then rain and thunderstorms on Thursday with a high of 74. Right now, 71 at the KMIT studio. Get weather anytime at KMIT.com. His new album, Sunriser, All Nighter, out on October 2nd. Here's Lee Bryce.
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0: at 667, up 4. Dakota Plains Ag Center of Trips Corn closed up 3 cents to 481. Soybeans at 1269, up 15. Poet Research Center's corn was down 5 cents to 466. AgTegra of Alpena's corn was at 466, up 10. Soybeans at 1254, up 15 cents. Winter wheat up 4 cents to 701. And spring wheat at 663, up 12. NuGen Energy of Marion, their corn was at 473, up 2 cents. Kaler Grain's corn was at 472, up 7. Soybeans at 1258, up 14. And winter wheat at 699, up 4. Parkston Grain and Feeds corn closed up 7 cents to 472. Soybeans up 14 to 1268. And winter wheat up 4 to 699. Cargill Agorizons of Emery's corn closed at 481, up 3, and soybeans up 15 cents to 1269. And final was Poet Mitchell, their corn closing at 476, up 3 cents. And that's a rundown of your local market updates from the elevators across the KMIT region and your closing grain bids from your Tuesday.
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2: Good afternoon, I'm Jess. A mix of sun and clouds, less humid today, around 72. Partly cloudy overnight, low of 49. Tomorrow, a mix of sun and clouds with some showers and 68. And then on Thursday, rain and thunderstorms, clouds and around 74. Right now, 71 at the KMIT studio. Get weather anytime at KMIT.com.

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0: 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I'm Jess, and fall almost here, and you can get ready to sip your way through fall in Mitchell with the Beverage Bash. Fall Drink Rumble kicking off October 1st, featuring seasonal creations from local businesses who are going to be competing for your vote. 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

I'm a country boy, I got a four-wheel drive. 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

0: 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A big dilemma last night. Football or the Emmys? I kind of did a little bit of both. TV's biggest night belonged to Widow's Bay. They won 6 awards during the broadcast and 14 overall. The Pitt won for Outstanding Drama Series. And it was really nice to see Reba taking the stage to honor Dolly Parton performing Dolly's Appalachian Memories during a special tribute.
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4: All right, we're going to have a mix of sun and clouds the rest of the afternoon, around 72. Partly cloudy tonight, 49. Tomorrow, a mix of sun and clouds with some showers, 68. And then on Thursday, rain and some thunderstorms and a high of 70.

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0: Real Country 105.9 KMIT with your Diamond Store Gold Nugget Song of the Day. That is Sammy Kershaw with She Don't Know That She's Beautiful. It came out in 1993, hit number one in the Billboard Country chart, and wound up being the only chart topper of Sammy's career. It's also the lead single from his platinum-selling Haunted Heart album. And here is a little surprise. The young Shania Twain is on the record singing background vocals 2 years before she became a superstar. That is your Diamond Store Gold Nugget Song of the Day, Sammy Kershaw, She Don't Know She's Beautiful.
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3: From the Mitchell Now News Desk, I'm Morgan McCarthy. We start locally when it comes to tax relief. Davidson County residents will soon get a closer look at a new option for providing some of that property tax relief and how it could affect what you pay in sales tax. County commissioners will hold a special meeting coming up September 22nd on a new state law allowing counties to impose up to a half-cent sales tax. Here in Davidson County, revenue from such a tax would be used to reduce the county portion of property taxes on owner-occupied homes. It would not reduce the other portion of your property tax bill. The county's not yet adopted the additional sales tax, but commissioners are currently considering the option. And because of that, representatives from the State Department of Revenue will be available to answer your questions. That meeting, again, will be at the Davidson County Fairgrounds coming up September 22nd. Details online, MitchellNow.com. Well, the group that wants to raise awareness about how South Dakota spends its share of federal rural health transformation program funds is letting you know about the push. Jace Woodward is with United Today, Stronger Tomorrow, and works in healthcare by scheduling appointments at a local clinic, and he says clinics closing across South Dakota means people have to travel longer distances for care. He calls the federal program a band-aid that really just pushes the hurt down the road.
4: This money was a great investment, but all the money doesn't actually get any new patients in the doors. Anyone who's avoided care due to cost before is still going to feel the same tomorrow, even after this money. This money was a great investment, but all the money doesn't actually get any new patients in the doors. Anyone who's avoided care due to cost before is still going to feel the same tomorrow, even after this money is spent.
3: South Dakota has already awarded nearly $122 million this year. And that's the latest from the MitchellNow.com News Center.

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2: ABC News, I'm Wayne Cabot. The Kennedy Center is closing for good, sources tell ABC News. After the board was told by a federal judge today that it cannot add Donald Trump's name to the facade or anywhere else. Trump is described as being frustrated by the Supreme Court for rejecting his push to restrict mail-in ballots for this election. Attorney General Todd Blanche saying that he was asked about this, hosting today's White House press briefing. Here's his answer.
3: He is very frustrated. And I wasn't at the interviews that he participated in during the last administration when he selected these folks to be on the Supreme Court. He has every right. And indeed, he should.
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0: Libras with Love Like Crazy on Real Country 105.9 KMIT. And I was telling you earlier that he has got a new album coming out October 2nd. It is called Sunriser All Nighters. More info on that. It was delayed from an initial June release because he wanted to add more songs. And boy, did he. It is an expanded deluxe edition with 32 songs on there. And it looks good. It's coming out again October 2nd. Coming up next, we're going to check your forecast. And I've got Graylin James.
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4: Good afternoon. I'm Jess. Mix of sun and clouds the rest of the day, around 70. Partly cloudy tonight, 49. Tomorrow, a mix of sun and clouds with some showers, 68, and then rain and thunderstorms on Thursday and a high of 74. Right now, it's 70 at the KMIT studio. Big news for this guy. He is going on tour with Kenny Chesney, 2027. Here's Graylin James with Water at a Wedding.

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0: Luke Bryan on Real Country 105.9 KMIT, and the wait is almost over. The new album is coming out this Friday, and it's called Signs. Coming up next, I've got the Zac Brown Band. We're getting homegrown on KMIT.
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We're Real Country 105.9 KMIT. Getting you home with some Brad Paisley on the way. Right now it's Morgan Wallen with I Got Better.

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2: From the Mitchell Now News Desk, I'm Morgan McCarthy. Well, those temperatures are coming down and fall is getting closer. And here, homeowners, you may want to use the remaining warmer days to get your homes ready for what we know is coming this winter, as it always does. Well, September is a good time to test that furnace, check the filter, and also inspect doors and windows for any gaps or damaged weather stripping. Outside, homeowners can begin cleaning gutters, checking exterior faucets and plumbing, putting away seasonal equipment as our temperatures begin to fall. And also a good time to look for any damaged tree branches around your home or garage, test those smoke and carbon monoxide alarms before heating systems are being used regularly. And you can get a little fall refresher. Don't tackle everything at once, but maybe start that fall checklist. Make future you very happy. Give yourself a runway for any repairs you may need to make before winter. MitchellNow.com. In headlines that take us to the state level, 9 new South Dakota Highway Patrol troopers are officially on the job. The troopers graduated during a ceremony in Pierre after completing their training, and Governor Larry Roden congratulated the class and thanked them for choosing a career in public service. Colonel Casey Collins also connected their graduation to the 25th anniversary of 9/11 recently, saying the day underscored the responsibility of those who serve. And South Dakota is honoring American service members who never made it home. The efforts continue with Governor Larry Roden proclaiming September 18th as POW/MIA Recognition Day. The state says 349 South Dakota service members remain unaccounted for, including 308 from World War II alone. Residents, you're encouraged to attend local ceremonies and display the POW/MIA flag. And that's the latest from the MitchellNow.com News Center.
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0: a.m. Tuesday, September 22nd at St. Martin's Lutheran Church in Alexandria. Bearer will be at St. Michael's Catholic Cemetery in Sioux Falls. Visitation will be Monday from 5 until 7 p.m. at the church with arrangements by the Bittner Funeral Chapel. Dwayne Ed Cundy, age 88, of Mitchell, passed away on Saturday, September 12, 2026, at Dotary Hospice House in Sioux Falls. Funeral services will be at 10:30 a.m. Friday, September 18th, at Trinity Lutheran Church in Mitchell. Burial will be at Servicemen's Memorial Cemetery in Mitchell. Visitation will be Thursday from 5 until 7 p.m. at the Bittner Funeral Chapel. Luann Willman, age 68, of Ames, Iowa, passed away peacefully Saturday, September 12, 2026, at her sister's home in Sioux Falls. Funeral services will be at 3 p.m. Friday, September 18th, at Heritage Funeral Home in Sioux Falls, with visitation 1 hour prior. A celebration of life will be held at a later date in Ames, Iowa. Donna Kuiper, age 91, of Plankton, passed away on Friday, September 11th, 2026, at Aurora Brule Nursing Home in White Lake. Funeral services will be at 11 a.m. Saturday, September 19th, at Aurora Reformed Church in Aurora Center, with visitation 1 hour prior. Burial will be at Aurora Center Cemetery. Arrangements by the Bittner Funeral Chapel. Janice Eggers, age 77, went to her heavenly home on Friday, September 11th, 2026, at her home near Corsica under hospice care and surrounded by her family. Funeral Mass will be Thursday, September 17th at 10:30 a.m. at St. Paul the Apostle Catholic Church in Armour. Visitation will be Wednesday, September 16th from 5 until 7 p.m. with a 7 p.m. prayer service at St. Paul the Apostle Catholic Church in Armour. Arrangements by the Kane Brothers Funeral Home in Armour. Joseph Joe Eugene Morrison, age 79, went to his heavenly home on Wednesday, September 9th, 2026, at his home under hospice care, surrounded by family. Funeral services will be held on Saturday, September 19th at 10:30 a.m. at Armour Community Church in Armour. Interment will take place at Pleasant Ridge Cemetery following the service. Following the burial, the family and friends are invited to a time of food and fellowship at the Blue Moon Bar in Armour. Visitation will be on Friday, September 18th from 5 until 7 p.m. with a 6:30 p.m. prayer service at the Armour Community Church. In lieu of flowers or memorials, please give to your local church. Francis Fran L. Mechtenberg, 96, went to his heavenly home Wednesday, September 9th, 2026, at Avera Borman Manor in Parkston. Funeral Mass will be Wednesday, September 16th at 10:30 a.m. at Sacred Heart Catholic Church in Parkston. Visitation will be Tuesday, September 15th from 5 until 7 p.m. with a 7 p.m. prayer service at Sacred Heart Catholic Church in Parkston. 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
2: ABC News, I'm Wayne Cabot. Crude awakening. Oil heat customers will expect to pay well over $2 a gallon over last year, says a longtime analyst to ABC News. Diesel futures hit a record today, and diesel at the pump, also the highest ever, averaging $6.28, says AAA. And now ABC News can confirm that crude loadings have stopped at Saudi Arabia's crucial Red Sea port. The Congressional Budget Office says the Iran war has cost the U.S. $38 billion at least and will push inflation higher. It says weapon stocks could take most of a decade to rebuild. President Trump says the talk about what AI agents are doing and might yet do, it's a hoax.
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0: 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I'm Jess, and Blarney's Sports Bar and Grill is bringing you your KMIT Sports Report. 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While you're there, play some games in Blarney's Arcade, Rookie's Casino, and they also do catering. And don't forget, they're even open for breakfast daily from 7 to 11 a.m. at Blarney's Sports Bar and Grill. 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
1: From the MitchellNow.com Sports Desk, I'm Mike Kelly with your afternoon sports update brought to you by Blarney's. A busy day today for Mitchell Colonels. The Colonel boys soccer team are playing right now at Harrisburg, and the girls will be playing directly after. The boys are 3-4-1 entering the match, and the girls are 3-3-1. Girls tennis is in Yankton today for a triangular with Yankton and Sioux Falls Lincoln. On the football field, Mitchell Colonels are 2-1 after hammering Douglas 69-0 in the Colonel Bowl on Saturday. Colonels scored 5 first quarter touchdowns in that one. Next up is a road game at Aberdeen Central Friday at 7 p.m. That game carried on Pure Oldies 103.5, pureoldies1035.com, and on the Mitchell Now app. Mitchell Colonel Boys Golf had Monday Brookings Invitational wiped out by weather. Mitchell hosts its own Invitational at Lakeview Golf Course Friday at 10:30 a.m. Colonel Volleyball is 2-7 and is off until September 22nd at Brookings. The Dakota Wesleyan Tigers improved to 2-1 overall and 2-0 in conference play with a 40-21 win over Waldorf on Saturday. Quarterback Jed Jensen threw for 253 yards and 4 touchdowns, while Stephen Christians caught 7 passes for 91 yards and 2 scores. DWU led 19-0 at halftime. Now the Tigers return home on Saturday against Briarcliff with a 1 o'clock game at Joe Quinnell Field. Briarcliff is 0-3 after losing 35-7 to Midland. That game will be covered on KMIT, KMIT.com, and on the Mitchell Now app with the voice of the Tigers, Rod Patterson, doing the play-by-play and pregame starting at 12:30 on Saturday. In other Tiger action, number 11 Dakota Wesleyan Volleyball, who are 12-2 on the season, play at Briarcliff Wednesday at 7:30 p.m. Dakota Wesleyan Women's Soccer hosts Nebraska Wesleyan Wednesday at 6. The Jackrabbits improved to 2-1 with a convincing 57-14 win over New Havens on Saturday in Brookings. SDSU exploded for 33 points in the second quarter and led 50-0. Before New Haven scored in the fourth, Chase Mason threw for 255 yards. SDSU remains number 2 in the Stats Perform FCS Top 25 and is number 3 in the AFCA Coaches Poll. The Jacks open Missouri Valley play Saturday against number 9 Youngstown State at 6 o'clock in Brookings. USD is 3-0 after beating Eastern Washington 41-23 Saturday. Charles Peer Jr. rushed for 138 yards and 2 touchdowns and surpassed 2,000 career rushing yards. Tenholt Bryant had 120 receiving yards and 2 scores. The Coyotes climbed to number 10 in the Stats Performed poll and are number 12 in the AFCA Coaches poll. Their next test is a big one at Boise State on Saturday at 9

0: p.m. Central. That'll be televised on CBS Sports Network. Dakota State moved up to number 23 in the NAIA Top 25 after destroying Nebraska 52-0 on Saturday. The Trojans are 2-1 and set a school record with 713 yards of total offense while holding Nebraska Wesleyan to only 89 total yards and zero rushing yards. The Trojans host Arizona Christian Saturday at 1 p.m. in Madison. The Minnesota Twins fell to 70-80 after losing to the Yankees 8-3 Monday night at Target Field. New York clinched a postseason berth with that victory. Now, the series continues tonight at 6:40 p.m. Central. The pitching matchup is Max Fried of New York against Bailey Ober of Minnesota. Fried enters at 4-4 with a 2.73 ERA, while Ober is 7-5 with a 4.28 ERA. Wednesday is the series finale and is scheduled for 12:40 in the afternoon. The Minnesota Vikings are 1-0 after rallying past Green Bay 39-22 Sunday at U.S. Bank Stadium. Minnesota plays its first road game this Sunday at Chicago Bears, and that'll be at noon on Fox. Chicago opened its season with a wild 59-37 win over Carolina. And Thursday night football will begin week two of the NFL season with Detroit at Buffalo. Kickoff at 7:15 p.m. Central on Prime Video. Both teams are 1-0. Detroit edged New Orleans 31-30, while Buffalo beat Houston 36-31. And a reminder of this week's special guest at the Mitchell Quarterback Club meeting on Wednesday. That'll be Matt Graves of Parkston Football and Ryan Skluzak of Kimball White Lake Football. Plus, Mitchell and Dakota Wesleyan coaches will speak as well. The Mitchell Quarterback Club doors will open at 5:30 p.m. and speakers will start at 6:30 p.m. at Bradley's Pub and Grill in downtown Mitchell, next to the Corn Palace. From the MitchellNow.com sports desk, this has been Mike Kelly with your afternoon sports update brought to you by Blarney's.
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I'm Jess, and if you've been out shopping or in any of the stores, you're seeing all of the fall stuff already up. 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
3: Mix of sun and clouds the rest of your afternoon, around 69. Partly cloudy tonight, 49. Tomorrow, a mix of sun and clouds and some showers, 68. And then for Thursday, rain, some thunderstorms, and 74. Right now, 69 at the KMIT studio. Get weather anytime at KMIT.com. Right now, it's time for Point of Law.

0: lost, he'd pat your shoulder and say he knew just how you felt. Ellison used his charm quite successfully in his various deals and speculations. One day, Ellison got a tip from a friend in the county supervisor's office. The county was planning an important freeway over land owned by Jim and Linda Bodvar. Ellison called in two of his wealthy friends. He said, "This information is priceless. Nobody else knows about it. Now, if you guys come in with me, we'll come up millionaires. First, we've got to buy that land from the Bodvars. I don't want to finance through the bank, so it's up to you. Are you with me?" They were. Ellison dropped in for a visit with the Bodvars and turned on his charm. In a short time, he succeeded in buying their 100 acres for a very low figure. Then Ellison and his friends put the property through a series of dummy sales, each showing a higher price. They figured they'd get at least 10 times their investment when they sold it to the freeway authority. But Jim Bodvar was no dummy. When news of the freeway broke, he went to Ellison and said, "You swindled me. Now here's your money back. Give me back my land." Ellison refused. Bodvar sued. And at just about the same time, the district attorney took criminal action against Ellison and his friends. He charged the speculator with conspiracy to defraud the county by setting fraudulent values on freeway land. The two cases were a statewide sensation. Ellison lost to Bodvar, and in addition, he was convicted and sentenced to state prison. He appealed the conviction and asked for a new trial. His attorney said, "The publicity in these two cases made it impossible to find an impartial jury in this community. Everyone knew about it. That deprived Ellison of a fair trial as guaranteed by the Constitution." The district attorney said, "It can't be assumed a juror is prejudiced just because he heard or read something about the case in advance. Ellison got his fair trial, and that should be that." Should the swindler get another trial? We'll return with the court's decision after this.
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0: in with Better Life on Real Country 105.9 KMIT. Monday Night Football last night. Chiefs all over Denver, 31-10. Everyone, of course, talking about Taylor Swift up in the suite, supporting Travis on his first game of the season. And she wasn't alone. She was hanging out with Tom Cruise. What a surreal life, right? Coming up, I've got some Dustin Lynch and Lee Bryce next.
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1: 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If you're fed up with filling up, better buckle up. Prices hit an all-time high today. AAA reporting diesel at $6.27. That number will only get more real as the weather gets cooler.
2: Families that use oil to heat their homes could see a more than 30% increase in their bills this fall as war with Iran continues to drive up prices. Those using electricity for heat could pay 9% more.
1: ABC's Hannah Battah. Rising prices could lead the Federal Reserve to raise interest rates tomorrow. The 10-year Treasury yield today hit levels not seen since 2007. ABC's Peter Haralambou says the Kennedy Center Board of Trustees is voting to close the Performing Arts Center entirely.
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1: Hey, it's Jess. Mix of sun and clouds and around 69 this afternoon. Partly cloudy, 49 overnight. Tomorrow, a mix of sun and clouds with some showers and a high of 68. Then on Thursday, rain and thunderstorms and 74 for the high. Right now, 69 at the KMIT studio. Get weather anytime up at KMIT.com. 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

0: 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Lauren, I think, would be great on Dancing with the Stars. 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

0: Country 105.9 KMIT with the very latest from Jason Aldean and Anytime Soon. I'm Jess. Today is Tuesday, September 15th. I've got some country music history for you. On this day in 2003, Miranda Lambert signed with Epic Records. She gained fame as a finalist on Nashville Star. She finished in third place on that and then made her debut album. This day in 2007, Garth Brooks' song More Than a Memory became the first song to debut at number one on the Hot Country Songs chart since the start of the magazine's all-encompassing country chart for Billboard. This day in 2018, Luke Combs was number one with his debut album, This One's For You.
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0: Mix of sun and clouds for the rest of the day today. It's been less humid, too, which is nice, around 69. Overnight, partly cloudy, 49. Wednesday, a mix of sun and clouds with some showers and 68. And then Thursday, rain and thunderstorms and 74 for the high. Right now, 69 at the KMIT studio with John Morgan. Here's Kid Myself.

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